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0: Have you ever had to call 911 for any reason? And if so, what was it?
1: I have. Recently, the old man that lives next to me, he fell down and he couldn't get up and I couldn't lift him up. So I had to call 911.
0: Oh, well, I'm so glad you were there. That got real fast. I was just thinking back to the first time we were introduced to 911 in preschool. I called the cops when I got home and then two policemen came to the door and my mom was like, what are you guys doing here? And they were like, we got a call. My mom went looking for me in the house and I had zipped myself up into a sleeping bag. I just had to know if it was real. But I mean, I'm sure that people have called for some crazy reasons, right?
1: Yeah, this comes from BuzzFeed. We got some people that chimed in, like a lady called in from a Wendy's drive-thru because they wouldn't sell her a Whopper. So she dialed 911.
0: Girl, you at the wrong place.
1: A guy called during a power outage to ask the score of the U.S.-Canada Olympic gold medal game. The dispatcher said, I'm Canadian.
0: Terrible reason to call, y'all clogging up the lines with foolishness.
1: Somebody called 911 because they were a tourist and they were bored and didn't have much money, so they wanted some tips on what to do, so they called 911.
0: Couldn't find a local outside of the hotel or Google.
1: Oh, here's a good one. A woman called 4 or 5 times to 911 because of a ghost in her attic. We finally gave up telling her to stop and went over her, and she did. So, yeah, call 911 because you have a ghost in your house.
0: Oh, God. Mental health. We're in a crisis for sure.
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0: It's Nightly with Jade and Tyler. And what did you think of our first Waymo ride? I enjoyed it.
1: Yeah, it was fun. It was something new. And we didn't have to have any awkward conversation with the driver.
0: It was literally me and Tyler's first time meeting and our first Waymo ride ever. And I think we were like, holy crap, we're really moving through traffic down the streets of Austin, Texas with no driver. It was insane. But what's really going to be crazy is the more and more public transit service vehicles that are going to start being autonomous. So Tyler, if we thought cars, those Waymos replacing Ubers and Lyfts was insane, there are going to be self-driving buses, like your city bus is going to have no driver. Now, I need to know your immediate thoughts because immediately I'm seeing red flags.
1: Yeah, more and more hackers are being able to hack into more things, not only in our personal lives, but we see in, you know, office buildings and jobs. So I could see like a hacker getting into like a bus and like driving it off a cliff.
0: I was thinking somebody might get stabbed on that bus and ain't nobody there to like defuse the situation. But what you said is straight out of a movie and it's also a reality. Like we were all, like you said, we've already seen it happen. Could this be next? Yikes. Think twice before you enter one of those.
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0: don't know, reaching for anything that wasn't a phone, yet you got pulled over and you have somebody telling you again and again, I saw you do that. No, you did that. And it's like, bro, y'all have laptops and all types of stuff in the front. How do you even know what's really going on? Are you paying attention? Because you look like you're distracted driving more than anyone else on the road.
1: I didn't see she got that case thrown out, so it's good for her.
0: Yeah.
1: She won that one.
0: She definitely had the internet laughing because the day before she went out to court, she was like, before I walk into the courthouse tomorrow, I'm just going to share this little video with you guys. The fact that he doubled down was insane and told her, no, raise your hand to God and promise. And I was just like, oh, this is horrible.
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0: hit the same. So one of the favorite things to do is go to a Major League Baseball game in the summertime. They call it the dog days of summer, where you just go out there with your friends, crack open a beer, you just have a good time, you sit and watch baseball, you know? That's why they called it America's favorite pastime. Now people are starting to step it up on food you can bring into the ballparks. Did you know, Jade, in most MLB stadiums, Major League Baseball, that you can actually bring in spaghetti, like a whole spaghetti plate?
1: I didn't know. I think because you and I are so used to going to concerts, well, you go to a lot more sport outings. I didn't even know you could bring food in, let alone pasta.
0: So according to most stadiums' official policy, fans can carry in personal-sized food items like sandwiches, snacks, fruit, and sealed non-alcoholic plastic bottles. Food must fit in a one-gallon clear bag or be carried in by hand. So what people are doing now is they're making pasta at home, putting the garlic bread, the meatballs, and the spaghetti in a clear bag, and it fits, and it gets through every time.
1: I'm done. Would you ever do that?
0: It's going to be cold, so I could get down with some cold spaghetti, I guess. I would do it.
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0: Monsieur?
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0: It's Nightly with Jaden Tyler. Night crew, if you're here, you're already in. And I'm kind of worried. I'm thinking about my people that may not have AC in their cars this summer. I had someone call into the radio station earlier, and she was like, I haven't had AC in my house for 20 years, but there's some rebate going on, and I finally got AC. And I was just like, oh, man, thank God, right in time for summer. I can't imagine something being wrong with my car.
1: Yeah, that's the worst, like my situation. I have a hybrid. My everything else is fine in the car. The hybrid system is not. Apparently, if they need to replace the battery in the hybrid, it's $4,000 to $5,000, which is insane. So I'm not really happy with hybrid cars right now at the moment. But
0: damn, that is crazy, because first of all, shout out to you for being environmentally friendly. We love that. We love that, T. But what's the update? When are you gonna be able to be back cruising and hitting these streets?
1: No clue. Apparently you got to be a certified hybrid technician to work on these things, because apparently like one small move, I was told, it's like life or death. Like you could touch something and it just blow up. So we don't know yet, but I do spend a lot of time in my car. Like I'm one of those guys that eats in the car. I do vacuum it like every other week, so I make sure it's not dirty. But my car's my happy place and I'm missing it. And I'm saying that because there's a story done that said 40% of us say that their car is their happy place.
0: I agree. It's like kind of a energy transformation mobile. You turn up your favorite hits and you feel like you're just, I don't know, becoming a different, a new good energy. But I'm jealous. I'm not as good at keeping my car clean. I love when a man keeps his car clean. So shout out to you.
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You have some dough. It's lunchtime, but there's no way you would eat just dough for lunch, right? Well, the good thing is, I have some cheese. Your friend has some tomato sauce. This random guy on the street has pepperoni in his backpack. If we bring all these ingredients together, we end up with something much better than any of them alone. A savory pizza for lunch. But each of us has not only different ingredients, but also different opinions coming from our different life experiences. If we bring all these experiences and all these opinions together in friendly, civil conversation, we end up with opinions and ideas that are better than any of our individual opinions before. So if we want to come up with better ideas for a better world, what we really need are civil, civic conversations. Pizzas. It's an American thing. 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

pediatric allergist, Dr. Carla Davis. 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Have you taken your child to the emergency room, urgent care, or hospital for asthma symptoms? 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
2: Good morning. I'm Mickey Morgrat reporting. A Jackson man has been sentenced in connection with the 2021 shooting death of 18-year-old Shania Coleman Young. Jackson County Circuit Judge Susan Jordan sentenced 22-year-old Kwan Watts to 3 years and 10 months to 15 years in prison after he pleaded guilty to manslaughter in April. Watts received credit for more than 1,000 days already served in the Jackson County Jail and could be eligible for parole in about 2 years. The shooting happened in August of 2021 in the parking lot of the Keys Log Cabin Party Store near downtown Jackson. Coleman Young was killed while two others were wounded and later recovered. The case ended in a mistrial last September when jurors could not reach a verdict. As part of the plea agreement, additional assault and felony firearm charges were dismissed. Family members addressed the court before sentencing, describing the lasting impact of Coleman Young's death and their continued grief nearly 5 years later. Cascade Humane Society has welcomed an expansion of their work in the form of an additional location at the Jackson Crossing Mall. A ribbon-cutting ceremony was held for the space yesterday afternoon, showcasing its purpose of highlighting smaller animals, as explained by CHS Executive Director Stephanie Riggs.
3: This is going to be small animals. Right mm-hmm. now, there's a guinea pig over there named Chuck who's looking for a home. So you can meet Chuck today. For all those that are questioning and wondering, dogs will not be housed there. They okay. will be visiting daily. So our staff will start the day at our main branch. They'll grab a dog or a couple puppies, and we'll bring them over with us. And then at the end of the day, after we lock up and get ready to go, we'll end the day back over at the main branch and bring the doggy back to his bedroom.
2: The location will be operational from noon to 6 on days that it's open while CHS gets a gauge on community traffic. The new location is by the Target Wing. 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
11: Now sports. Almost every Detroit Tigers hitter looks improved through three games in June, but Dylan Dingler continues to go above and beyond. He put the Tigers on his back for a sweep of one of MLB's best teams. The Tigers scored in each of the first four innings en route to a 7-2 win over the Tampa Bay Rays on Wednesday in the finale of the three-game series at Tropicana Field, sweeping the series for a three-game winning streak. Dingler hit a three-run home run in the fourth inning. The Tigers improved to 25-38, while the Rays, who entered Wednesday with the best record in the American League, dropped to 36-23. As of Wednesday afternoon, the Tigers are 10.5 games behind the first-place Cleveland Guardians in the AL Central. And the 2026 Firekeepers Casino 400 is taking place on Sunday at Michigan International Speedway in Brooklyn. The race starts at 3 p.m. and will not be televised on traditional TV, but streamed exclusively on Amazon Prime's video service. The race can also be heard on 95.9 The Power Cow. And that's a look at sports on K105.3.
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1: K105.3 weather for today, mostly sunny skies with a calm wind becoming southwest, 5 to 8 miles per hour this morning. Winds could gust as high as 18 miles per hour today, highs near 87. Right now in Jackson, it's mostly clear in 50.
0: 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It's time to rise and shine. Time for the morning gas with J-Rod and Mickey.
13: 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I'm here.
0: 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Seriously, we have it all. 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
1: Hey, good morning, everybody. J-Rod and Mickey, episode 593 of The Morning Gas, live from the studio, sponsored by the Sykes Group at Morgan Stanley. A heck of a Thursday ahead of us. Good morning.
2: Yeah, we got a lot happening with Theater Thursday and Pet of the Week and Jennifer Scanlon.
1: That's right.
2: From the brokerage house. Going to be stopping by in the 8 o'clock hour. That's always fun.
1: Yeah.
2: Getting caught up with her and the great job and things that they are creating all the time.
1: Oh, yeah.
2: For the community to do.
1: Big things coming up for those guys. Can't wait to find out all the details. We know a little bit about it, but yeah.
2: Yeah, yeah. So that's later this morning as well. And the Facebook question this morning is all about cheese.
1: Yeah, cheese.
2: I think it's cheese day. I think that's why I came up with it. What's your favorite cheese?
1: Yeah. Cheese is good. It depends on what situation it is for me, though. You know what I mean?
2: Well, that's what I also asked. And how do you like to eat it?
1: Right.
2: Because I said, what's your favorite cheese? And you came at me with like six right off the bat.
1: Well, I mean, like, you're not going to put American cheese slices on a pepperoni pizza, but I've seen where there's a pizza they call for that.
2: Somewhere in the Mid-Atlantic region, they do. Like, somewhere in Pennsylvania, maybe?
1: It's called Altoona Pizza. And it's got, like, onions and peppers, and then, like, it looks, like, really basic, the crust or whatever they're using for the dough.
2: Yeah.
1: And they're slapping it on slices of American cheese. I like American cheese and a grilled cheese, or, you know what I mean?
2: Sure.
1: A ham and cheese sandwich.
2: So that pizza, they don't put the cheese on it before they cook it.
1: Oh.
2: They cook it. Pull it out of the oven, throw those cheese slices on it.
1: And hope it melts.
2: Oh, man.
1: That's so gross.
2: They also, scrapple comes from there.
1: Oh, yeah.
2: Know anything about that.
1: There's the wrong way to use cheese, yeah. All right?
2: And that's definitely one of them. Shanna says, Kojak cubes.
1: Oh, yeah, yeah, yeah.
2: There's something beautiful about Kojak cheese, for sure.
1: With a Triscuit. That's one of my favorite situations
2: Yum.
1: In life. Yeah.
2: I appreciate it on a chicken lunch meat sandwich with some lettuce, maybe. Not for you, but some mayonnaise, maybe.
1: No mayonnaise. Mayonnaise.
2: Yeah. I also enjoy blue cheese that I know you don't.
1: Oh, no.
2: And all different. I won't eat a spoon of it, but I'll eat the crumbles like if they're on a wedge salad.
1: It's got to be with something.
2: But I definitely like it melted with beef, like on a hamburger or steak.
1: Yeah, people love that. What is it like? I've never tried that before, so maybe I'm missing out or whatever. But like, what is it about that?
2: I don't think you would like it because you don't like the pungent feta cheese and stuff like that. Well, so you wouldn't like it.
1: Well, you just ruined that steak too. You know.
2: For you,
1: my
2: sure.
1: opinion. Yeah,
2: yeah, yeah, yeah.
1: My opinion.
2: I know. I think I'm in the minority on that one. I haven't really crossed paths with a lot of people that appreciate a good blue cheese.
1: Yeah, I know. And it's not supposed to be blue.
2: And the weird things that I won't eat, it's funny that that's one of my favorite foods that I will eat.
1: How come we'll eat blue cheese, but we won't eat green cheese?
2: Right.
1: You know?
2: It came from the moon, and you don't know what's been up there. 768-4448 if you want to add to the show this morning. You're always welcome to do that.
1: Sure.
2: As we kick it off with Ella Langley and Choose Texas. What kind of cheese
1: do you
2: have in Texas?
3: Cheddar Jack.
2: I actually was in the place that invented Kojak cheese. It's in Wisconsin.
20: Oh, yeah.
2: And it's a town with a population of 844 people.
20: Wow. Shout out to them.
2: Arena, Wisconsin brought the world Kojak cheese.
1: Shout out Arena, Wisconsin.
2: Salute. Population 844. Salute. K105.3.

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0: J-Rod.
1: You do think I'm a freak, don't you?
0: Mickey.
1: You do think I'm a freak, don't you?
0: J-Rod and Mickey.
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2: I heard it might even put hair on your chest.
0: It's with J-Rod and Ricky. It's with J-Rod and Ricky.
3: Gee, I never dreamed it could be that exciting.
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1: I got something I want to talk about.
2: I got some stuff I want to get off my chest.
3: Morning Gas, man. 593 is the episode. Thanks for joining us on this Thursday.
2: Yeah, we appreciate that for sure. We were talking about cheese because today is Cheese Day.
3: Cheese Day. So, it's a day of cheese.
2: What your favorite cheese is and how you like to eat it. And the reason why we were talking about it, I think it is Cheese Day, but they did a survey of states like favorite cheese, who's eating the most cheese, stuff like that. I think I'd be better prepared for this. There we go. Surprisingly, a whole bunch of the Midwest didn't even show up in the top 10.
3: Wow. How's that even real when Wisconsin's like the capital of cheese world?
2: I'm wondering if it's just because it's like a food group in and of itself, and maybe more people give specialty to cheese. And we just, in the Midwest, we know and love it.
3: Right.
2: I don't know. 52% of Americans self-identify as cheese obsessed.
3: No, I'm not cheese obsessed, but I like it.
2: 16% say they're constantly, in quotes, eating cheese.
3: Really? They never poop?
2: 61% consume it often or sometimes. Only 3% say they never eat cheese, which is surprising because at least 10% of Americans have some degree of lactose intolerance by the age of 20.
3: I know people who are lactose and they don't give a damn. They're getting in it. They're getting theirs.
2: It goes on to say that
3: they'll deal with it.
2: There's some people will be like, I better not. But most people will be like, it's cheese.
3: I'm dealing with repercussions.
2: And I want it.
3: There's somebody in this office who doesn't eat cheese, doesn't like any kind of cheese whatsoever. I'm not going to bust it out because that's his story to tell, but that's
2: why. He told me that story not long ago.
3: Yeah.
2: So I was like, how can
3: you? It is a gross story.
2: How can you not enjoy cheese? And he told me the story and I've forgotten it, but I do remember my reaction. I forgave him. I'm like, oh.
3: He's got PTSD.
2: Yeah.
3: Right?
2: Yes. I was like, you have to explain no more. I understand. The survey also has a list of the most cheese enthusiastic states. And somehow Wisconsin's not in that top 10.
3: How is that even real?
2: Wyoming was number one. It's not a natural... Well, they got cattle, but they got cattle. They don't have moo cows.
3: Right.
2: So, okay. Illinois, number two, followed by Alaska, Louisiana, Oregon, Mississippi, Nebraska, Connecticut, Idaho, Maine.
3: Yeah, because when I think of cheese, I think of Alaska.
2: And New Mexico. And Connecticut. Nothing says cheese like Nebraska.
3: Right.
2: The list of America's 10 favorite cheeses, the top two are cheddar.
3: Yeah, cheddar's good.
2: Followed by mozzarella.
3: Yeah, you gotta have that for pizza.
2: Parmesan is next, followed by American. Cream cheese. Somebody slid cream cheese in there.
3: That's a cheese.
2: That's a whole nother conversation.
3: That's a different kind of cheese, sure.
2: Provolone, Monterey Jack, Colby.
3: Colby Jack.
2: Pepper Jack. And Swiss, Colby Jack needs to be in there. That's
3: right.
2: That's Monterey, Jack, and Colby. If you break it down by state, cheddar is more popular in the western half of the country. And a lot of the south. Mozzarella more popular mid-Atlantic and northeast. And that makes sense to me. You typically put a cheddar-type cheese on a Mexican kind of food.
3: Right. Or a cheeseburger for that matter.
2: Or a cheeseburger and then mozzarella for pizza.
3: Pizza. And maybe
2: grinders.
3: Or a chicken parm.
2: There you go. Half of the total cheese consumption in the world is Gouda. There are
3: refreshing.
2: Around 1,000 different French cheeses. 1,000.
3: Well, have you ever seen
2: French
3: that,
2: cheeses?
3: Have you ever seen that cheese island they got at Polly's?
2: Sure.
3: They all have one of those cheese islands. It's like stuff I've never even, you know what I mean? It's like, what is going on here?
2: That's for people who know how to put together a charcuterie board, a real one.
3: Right.
2: That they know that probably the cheese, most cheese is better at room temperature.
3: Yeah.
2: Stuff like that. We've got to let our cheese breathe with our wine.
3: I'm not even going to give it a second to see the light of day.
2: If it's a nice cheddar, especially a white cheddar, I try to let it get roomy.
3: Yeah.
2: It's hard to do, but it

0: opens it up. It makes it more tangy.
1: Sure. Gives it a little bite.
0: My grandma used to keep cheese on the counter.
1: Really?
0: She'd roll with Colby or Michigan's own Pinconning cheese.
1: Pinconning cheese?
0: Have you ever had Pinconning
1: cheese? I don't even know if I've even heard of that.
0: Oh, my God.
1: Gosh.
0: So it is from Pinconning.
1: Where's that?
0: I think it's up here, maybe like around the Alpena area. Oh. But if you head inland a little bit, we're going to find out more about our great state of Michigan right now.
1: Pinconning cheese.
0: But I did look that cheese up the other day, and I forget why. Because I don't see it anymore, but I remember seeing it in grocery stores and stuff when I was growing up. Small city in Bay County, known as the cheese capital of Michigan.
1: Really?
0: It's distinct locally aged Pinconning cheese. And what's Pinconning cheese all about? It was a type of cheddar, if I remember correctly. Like an aged cheddar or something. And here's Yahoo.
1: Everything goes better with cheddar.
0: AI summary creating, AI summary creating.
1: I thought it was supposed to be faster than that.
0: Pinconning cheese, soft, semi-soft cheese, cow's milk, mild, slightly tangy flavor. It's aged 60 days.
1: Oh.
0: Using cooking, snacking, melts pretty good, too. It's an orange cheese. And,
1: See, I like orange cheese.
0: It's like an aged Colby.
1: Orange and yellow.
0: So when I lived in Wisconsin,
1: yeah,
0: the folks that owned the radio station were in, it was the county that, like, it was the seat of cheese, Monroe County, Wisconsin. They even have, like, a big cheese festival every couple of years,
1: I bet.
0: Whatever. But so the guys I worked for grew up around that stuff and had relatives who worked in the cheese places and whatever. And he swore there's no difference between orange and white cheddar.
1: Really? It's on your brain.
0: It's the same cheese. And we tried. I'm like, I can't get around it. Like, I think the orange cheese is a little more rubbery than the white cheese. And maybe it's the dye that does that. And he said, no, he claimed there was no difference. Huh? But I think I can. But I'm a texture eater. So maybe I would pick up on that.
1: And food and cheese, that's all subjective, too, you know, to the person that's enjoying it.
0: Yeah, especially those people with the cheese slices on their vegetable pizza somewhere in the Northeast.
1: Oh, man.
0: There ought to be a law.
1: Yeah, someone needs to be spanked in the face.
0: I'm telling you that for sure.
1: Right.
0: All right, we got our buzz coming up in just a little bit. There's a new show Kelly Ripa and Mark Consuelos are working on.
1: Oh, boy.
0: That's unscripted that I'm actually kind of excited to check out. Yeah. Quentin Tarantino, his latest thoughts on Hollywood have to do with unflavored sausage. We'll break that down just a few as well. And latest Shia LaBeouf update.
1: Oh, no. Who'd he fight with this time?
0: He had to go to court.
1: Oh.
0: It's Jackson's Hit Music Station, K105.3.
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0: A Jackson man has been sentenced in connection with the 2021 shooting death of 18-year-old Shania Coleman Young. Jackson County Circuit Judge Susan Jordan sentenced 22-year-old Kwan Watts to 3 years and 10 months to 15 years in prison after he pleaded guilty to manslaughter in April. Watts received credit for more than 1,000 days already served in the Jackson County Jail and could be eligible for parole in about 2 years. The shooting happened in August of 21 in the parking lot of the Keys Log Cabin Party Store near downtown Jackson. The case ended in a mistrial last September when jurors could not reach a verdict. As part of the plea agreement, additional assault and felony firearm charges were dismissed. Cascades Humane Society has welcomed an expansion of their work in the form of an additional location at the Jackson Crossing Mall. At a ribbon-cutting ceremony there yesterday. The location will be operational from 12 to 6 on days that it's open, while CHS gets a gauge on community traffic. The new location is in the Target wing of the mall, and dogs will never be housed there overnight, if that's a concern of yours. The beginning of summer celebration at the Cascade Splash Pad is taking place tomorrow. It's a free event, sponsored by the Kiwanis Club of Jackson, with free admission for the Splash Pad. Also, they'll be serving out free pizza and ice cream.
11: Ooh.
0: As long as supplies last, pizza will be from Little Caesars Ice Cream and will be provided by the Cascades Ice Cream Company. The ice cream will be anyway. Full details on these stories coming up at 7 o'clock on K105.3.
9: Thank you, Mickey. Checking in with your forecast for today. Mostly sunny skies. A calm wind becoming southwest, 5 to 8 miles per hour this morning. Winds could gust as high as 18 miles per hour today. Highs of 87. It's cloudy and 50 in Jackson now. And it's Sugar Ray when it's over on the Morning Gas with J-Rod and Mickey.

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0: As J-Rod and Mickey are about to take you into the world of Hollywood, music, and social media.
3: They're such freaks.
0: It's time for the buzz with the Morning Gas.
4: Oh, yes, indeed. It's fun time, fun time, fun time.
5: So that fight in Mardi Gras with Shia LaBeouf.
6: Yeah.
5: He's finally going to court for that.
6: Good.
5: And he has pled guilty.
6: He has pled guilty.
5: Three misdemeanor battery charges stemming from a February Mardi Gras altercation, 2 years probation, mandatory alcohol rehabilitation, sensitive driving, and anger management classes. LaBeouf's attorney stated that the incident was, quote, nothing more than a Mardi Gras bar tussle.
6: Yeah, except for, like, this is reoccurring. Like, he's always in some kind of trouble.
5: Came to court wanting to take accountability. We'll see. So over the weekend, Morgan Wallen, like, tossed a piano.
6: Yeah.
5: And I thought, how's that going to look to his probation officer?
6: Right.
5: And then by Monday, he was on socials trying to make light of it.
6: Yeah.
5: I was just joking, kids.
6: Sorry. No. He needs to talk to somebody.
5: It's almost impossible. He's supposed to be doing anger management classes and stuff.
6: Looks like that's working.
5: It's almost impossible for Quentin Tarantino to watch a new movie these days and not pick it apart. That's what he does.
6: Right.
5: Even old movies that he's never seen. I mean, that's what he does.
6: It's his
5: flaws, plausibilities, audience pandering, miscast performers, or just plain stupid crap usually torpedoes every new movie coming out of the flavorless sausage factory that used to call itself Hollywood.
6: Yeah.
5: These days, the entire concept of what is a movie is more inclined to inspire contempt in me than generosity, which is fair enough because by comparison, the movies of the last 6 years make the 80s seem like the 30s. Tarantino did give some love to newer movies. He liked West Side Story, Horizon, American Saga, Chapter 1 and 2, and The Rip. Never heard of him.
6: Right.
5: But these days, he said he'd just rather read a book, and he's still not talking about his 10th film.
6: Right.
5: It could be 10 more years. The guy's kind of young in that.
6: There's no timeline, right?
5: He can do it whenever he wants. Kelly Ripa and Mark Consuelos are executive producing a new 6-part docuseries that's called Squatters, Get the F Out of My House. The docuseries, which follows ordinary people blindsided by manipulators who know exactly how to weaponize tenant protections, is now available to watch on Hulu. Ripa and Consuelos spoke to ABC Audio, blah, blah, blah. They said the title didn't come out of nowhere. This is what these very frustrated homeowners keep saying because they're so desperate. Just get the F out of my house.
6: I don't understand how that even works.
5: I don't either.
6: It's crazy.
5: Consuelo said that the squatters featured in the show are so good at finding the loopholes in the law to frustrate the owners of the homes. We've sold these homes. You just assume that you're selling your home and you go to check it out. You're not going to find a family that's moved into your house. But there they are. The married couple have never encountered squatters on any of their properties. Oh, I bet they do have a bunch of properties.
6: Oh, sure.
5: You just never, like, they've got their Fifth Avenue apartment that you always hear about, but I bet they're dropping their coin in real estate.
6: They've been dead around for years, making money.
5: He owns properties in California, and he said that this is his life. There's so many times that he has leased property to a tenant who's never paid rent, and then he cannot evict them, so that is a part of his life. A friend of theirs, not Mark.
6: That's wild.
5: Through those experiences, Ripper said her friend had to become better than the squatters. It's very common. And I keep saying we could do episodes not just in each state. We could do episodes in every country of every county of every state.
6: Right.
5: Or every borough.
6: It's crazy how common it is.
5: Man, I don't feel like I hear about it that often. But why would we unless it escalated into
6: violence?
5: Unless you knew the situation personally.
6: Right.
5: Sure. Benson Boone. We'll have some new music before he hits the road for his new tour in July. He revealed on social media that he's going to be dropping a project called The Time of My Life on June 26th. It's not clear if it's a new single, an album, or maybe, as some rumors have suggested, a movie soundtrack song. In one video, Benson sits down in a chair and props up his feet, revealing the title and release date on the bottom of his shoes. That's offensive in some countries.
6: Oh, it is.
5: A phone then begins ringing. And prompting him to get up to answer it.
6: Maybe he's on the new Toy Story soundtrack.
5: Ooh. Benson walks through a puddle of water to a neon sign reading "The Time of My Life." And you can hear him sing the first word of the song.
6: Time of my life.
5: I.
6: Oh, no. Yeah, boo that. Boo that, man. If that's the deal, if that's the case, I don't want to know. I don't care if it's on Toy Story 5 soundtrack with Taylor Swift.
5: He hasn't released new music since his album last year.
6: So he's due. Is he, though?
5: The Wanted Man Tour launches July 7th in Pittsburgh. Ariana Grande is getting ready to launch her Eternal Sunshine Tour, kick it off this weekend. And she released a live rehearsal version of her new single. If you can catch that on her socials. Meanwhile, Katy Perry. She posted a video of her rehearsing for her upcoming festival dates. And in it, she sings a slowed down, country-tinged version of her hit song, Roar. Ooh. And it has absolutely no enthusiasm behind it. Oh. Is it because they're just running through a rehearsal of it? But if you're going to post it on your socials, wouldn't you want it hyped?
6: That's an anthem right there. Like, you got to shout it out proud, right?
5: I would think. Rehearsals for the summer festival show are going great. Thanks for asking, she said. One fan commented sarcastically, "New Roar arrangement is lit." Wow.
6: And they shot it from space.
5: Sienna Spiro, how do you say that?
6: Sure.
5: Released an official video for her album's title track, The Visitor. Captures the true essence of what it means to be a visitor, feeling like a spectator in your own life. Just passing through someone else's experience is what she wrote on her Insta.
6: Die on this hill. Right.
5: NSYNC's Joey Fatone is returning to Broadway. He's going to be in And Juliet in July. He'll play the role. He'll be back in the role of Lance from July 2nd through July 12th, August 4th through the 15th, and September 1st through the 7th, if you can make it. Joey is also one of the producers of the Tony-nominated musical Titanic. And that one's got J.C. Chagé in it.
6: No way.
5: Yeah,
6: NSYNC reunion.
5: Not the ramen noodle guy. Sorry, this looks like ramen.
6: The hair, yeah.
5: Got our salute for our K Clubbers.
6: It's gonna be me.
5: June 4th, if you're having a birthday, happy birthday. We'll salute the VIP Club members next with Jack 16 and K105.3.
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4: 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Mostly sunny skies today. Calm wind becoming southwest 5 to 8 miles per hour this morning, with winds gusting as high as 18 miles per hour today. Highs near 87. Cloudy and 51 in Jackson now. Tame Impala, Jenny from Blackpink. It's Dracula, the remix on K105.3 in the morning. Yeah.

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1: And if you're just getting here, welcome to June 4th. 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Allison Toth, happy birthday to you. Donna Stiles and Aaron Bush, happy birthday. Danielle Champion, happy birthday to you. Trine Ramelia, happy birthday. Leah Gore, celebrate along with Kevin Merrill and Shelley Smith. Happy birthday to Gregory Openchain and Tracy Van Sickle. Megan Davis, happy birthday. Amy Irish celebrating. So is Nicole Garrison and Angela Hines. And Lisa McGivra, happy birthday to you and yours and anybody out there celebrating today, even if you're not on the list. I hope it's a great one. Celebrities, dignitaries of the world. Mickey, who's celebrating today?
2: Barafali. She's a model that used to kiss Leonardo DiCaprio, but then she turned 25. And now she's 41.
1: Yikes.
2: TJ Miller is 45. You might know him as Weasel in Deadpool movies.
1: Oh, yeah.
2: The Penguin in Gotham. Robin Lord Taylor, 48.
1: That guy's good.
2: TJ Miller, I meant, is 45. And then who else we got? Angelina Jolie, 51. So is Russell Brand, 51. Noah Wiley is 55. Oh, he played the librarian guy. So he's in The Pit. You guys watch that? You said it was
1: my wife watches The Pit. I don't watch The Pit.
2: Horatio Sanz is 57.
1: Oh, whatever happened to that guy?
2: Right? Last time I saw him, I didn't recognize him because he doesn't...
1: He lost a bunch of weight, didn't he?
2: ...do Saturday Night Live drugs anymore, and he looks healthy and thin. Scott Wolf is 58.
1: Ow!
2: From Party of Five. And now he's on the Nancy Drew series, if that's still on.
1: There's a Nancy Drew series?
2: And he plays the dad.
1: That's wild.
2: Al B. Scher is 58, and El DeBarge is 65.
1: Neat.
2: Keith David. There was a David Keith, and there's a Keith David.
1: But that guy's awesome.
2: He is. So, a lot of character roles through the years, and John Carpenter's They Live, and his 1981 version of The Thing. He was awesome, and There's Something About Mary.
1: Yeah.
2: He was
1: the dad.
2: He was the boss, too, in Men at Work with the Emilio brothers. And that was really great. I still watch that movie. It's so 80s.
1: Well, how about They Live, him and Roddy Piper with one of the greatest like fist fight scenes ever in the history of cinema. Like, it's...
2: What was that from?
1: They Live.
2: Oh, okay. I never saw it.
1: Really?
2: Yeah. And I only saw Something About Mary once, and I wouldn't have been able to tell you he was in that.
1: Yeah, I think he was like her dad at the beginning.
2: Okay. Michelle Phillips from The Mamas and the Papas is 82. Bruce Dern is 90. Dr. Ruth Weisheimer was born on this day.
1: Aww.
2: And so was, who else? Former pro wrestler, Gorilla Monsoon.
1: Oh, Gorilla.
2: Born on this day. Back how many years ago? 130 years ago, Henry Ford made a successful test run of his horseless carriage. Took a nighttime drive through the motor in 1896.
1: Can you imagine that back then? Like, it's like us freaking out about AI now.
2: Yeah. It's right. It's
1: kind of, how are we supposed to be getting around? You need horses to get around.
2: That thing was out of control. Did you see how fast it was going?
1: And the smell.
2: It was 7. The shopping cart was invented on this day in Oklahoma City in 1937. The Monkees won an Emmy for Outstanding Comedy Series in 1967. The Dodgers retired the numbers of Jackie Robinson, Sandy Koufax, and Roy Campanella in 1972. The Celtics beat the Suns in 1976. 128 to 126 with 3 overtimes.
1: Wow.
2: Game 5 of the finals that year. Then The Wrath of Khan was released on this day in 1982. Poltergeist was also released on this day in 1982. I think I told you I came across a documentary about pop culture, 82, 83.
1: Yeah.
2: That might have been
1: the peak
2: of for humanity.
1: Yeah.
2: The amount of movies that came out that are just still stand the test of time.
1: Timeless, yeah.
2: The amount of music, the video games that spun off franchises. Yep. I mean, all these things hit in this like 18-month period. It's insane.
1: I feel bad for if you weren't around back then.
2: Me
1: missed
2: too.
1: Missed out.
2: This was the day in 1989 in Tiananmen Square.
1: Oh,
2: remember
1: man.
2: When that
1: That's
2: was
1: awful.
2: Going on?
1: Yeah.
2: 1992, young Elvis beat out chubby Elvis in a nationwide vote for which Elvis should be featured on a U.S. postage stamp.
1: None.
2: They put the leather-clad one on there.
1: Neither.
2: And then Martha Stewart stepped down as CEO.
1: We're due for another Elvis movie soon, aren't we?
2: Fast and the Furious, Elvis,
1: oh.
2: Memphis. See, Memphis Nights.
1: I'd watch that.
2: Okay. I probably would too. Martha Stewart stepped down in 2003 as CEO of her company before she was indicted on those insider trading charges. Compare what's going on today.
1: Right.
2: That woman. Man. All right. Today is Cheese Day, and we've been talking about what your favorite cheese is and how you like to eat that on our Facebook page. It's also Hug Your Cat Day. Audacity to Hope Day. International Day of Innocent Children, Victims of Aggression, Clean Beauty Day, Cognac Day, Moonshine Day, and I think that's about the stuff that gets you blitzed.
1: Sure.
2: Not about the stuff that comes in your window.
1: Get a bad batch, you go blind.
2: Old Maid's Day and Shopping Cart Day, we know why that's at. Did you ever play Old Maid?
1: Oh, yeah.
2: It was a great
1: game. Are you kidding
2: me?
1: Yeah.
2: All right, happy birthday. If today is your birthday, June 4th at 7 o'clock straight up.
1: Yay.
2: And I keep thinking about all the kids that today is their last day of school. Yay.
1: Yeah, summer's here.
2: It's Jackson 2 Music Station, K105.3.
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1: K105.3 weather forecast now being brought to you by the Walton Insurance Group, an independent auto owners insurance agency, and sunshine expected today in Jackson. Calm wind becoming southwest 5 to 8 miles per hour this morning. Winds could gust as high as 18 miles per hour today. Highs could reach 87. It's 52 and cloudy in Jackson now.
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2: Good morning. I'm Mickey Morgrat reporting. A Jackson man has been sentenced in connection with the 2021 shooting death of 18-year-old Shania Coleman Young. Jackson County Circuit Judge Susan Jordan sentenced 22-year-old Kwan Watts to 3 years and 10 months to 15 years in prison after he pleaded guilty to manslaughter in April. Watts received credit for more than 1,000 days already served in the Jackson County Jail and could be eligible for parole in about 2 years. The shooting happened in August of 2021 in the parking lot of the Keys Log Cabin Party Store near downtown Jackson. Coleman Young was killed while two others were wounded and later recovered. The case ended in a mistrial last September when jurors could not reach a verdict. As part of the plea agreement, additional assault and felony firearm charges were dismissed. Family members addressed the court before sentencing, describing the lasting impact of Coleman Young's death and their continued grief nearly 5 years later. Cascade Humane Society has welcomed an expansion of their work in the form of an additional location at the Jackson Crossing Mall. A ribbon-cutting ceremony was held for the space yesterday afternoon, showcasing its purpose of highlighting smaller animals, as explained by CHS Executive Director Stephanie Riggs.
8: It's going to be small animals. Right now, there's a guinea pig over there named Chuck who's looking for a home. So you can meet Chuck today. For all those that are questioning and wondering, dogs will not be housed there. They will be visiting daily. So our staff will start the day at our main branch. They'll grab a dog or a couple puppies, and we'll bring them over with us. And then at the end of the day, after we lock up and get ready to go, we'll end the day back over at the main branch and bring the doggy back to his bedroom.
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1: Now sports. Almost every Detroit Tigers hitter looks improved through three games in June, but Dylan Dingler continues to go above and beyond. He put the Tigers on his back for a sweep of one of MLB's best teams. The Tigers scored in each of the first four innings en route to a 7-2 win over the Tampa Bay Rays on Wednesday in the finale of the three-game series at Tropicana Field, sweeping the series for a three-game winning streak. Dingler hit a three-run home run in the fourth inning. The Tigers improved to 25-38, while the Rays, who entered Wednesday with the best record in the American League, dropped to 36-23. As of Wednesday afternoon, the Tigers are 10.5 games behind the first-place Cleveland Guardians in the AL Central. And the 2026 Firekeepers Casino 400 is taking place on Sunday at Michigan International Speedway in Brooklyn. The race starts at 3 p.m. and will not be televised on traditional TV, but streamed exclusively on Amazon Prime's video service. The race can also be heard on 95.9 The Power Cow. And that's a look at sports on K105.3. 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Go, Mounties! Today in Jackson, mostly sunny skies with calm wind becoming southwest, 5 to 8 miles per hour this morning. Wind could gust as high as 18 miles per hour, highs of 87. It's cloudy and 52 in Jackson now.
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12: 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I'm here.
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1: Hey, welcome back, everybody. June 4th continues on. It's Thursday. Hope your day is amazing so far. And if you're just getting started, hey, we'll keep things rolling for you. Having a good time doing it, too. 7 o'clock hour on a Thursday. Are you kidding me?
2: Theater Thursday coming up. And Pet of the Week from Kidney Park Animal Hospital. It's just the beginning of it. It's just the beginning of summer.
1: Right.
2: With the kids, I think today is the day. Like, whether districts let out last week or whatever, this is the day for all the rest that's left.
1: Yeah, everybody should be wrapped up by now.
2: This is the final day.
1: And I'm excited for them. I bet you that atmosphere in their brain is just, like, going crazy
2: right
1: now.
2: Oh, they probably checked that out 2 weeks ago.
1: Right.
2: And it's the start of Carnival today, which is really a cool thing on the last day of school. And we'll talk about that coming up as well. In random conversations, what did I have? Some fun stuff we didn't even get to yet.
1: Oh, good.
2: We're talking about cheese, but we're also talking about the guy that came in to save a porcupine and the destruction that... Do you have porcupines in Michigan? Do we?
1: Yeah, I would say so, because I've known of people getting their dogs getting it all over their faces. Yeah.
2: I smelled a squirrel in the neighborhood down the road away when I came in this morning, too. And summer fun, kids. Summer fun. Olivia Rodrigo, here's Drop Dead. It's K105.3, Jackson's Hit Music Station.

0: 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You got a lot of stuff you got to pack into one day. And the kids, man, and with summer here, this is the time to get things running and jump-started and going, you know, get things going for things start all over again.
1: Back to school.
0: Right.
1: Last day of school.
0: Right.
1: Back to school.
0: Before you know it, it's going to be a snap, and then we're going to be back. So make sure you get that taken care of. 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Weather forecast today, mostly sunny skies, 87 the high, and 53 mostly cloudy in Jackson. Now, good morning.
1: Good morning. Hey. I was thinking about the kids yesterday and today being the last day of school for whoever's left that's still at school. And I was also thinking about all the things I have going on this summer.
0: Okay.
1: Different shows, a graduation party here or there, whatnot.
0: Events.
1: And I thought, you know what? It's not even the last day of school yet, and already summer's over.
0: Yeah. It's all planned out.
1: I mean, we're talking about karaoke at the fair in August already.
0: Like, we already have stuff up on our website for that.
1: Because it does fly. We all do know that. We've been talking about cheese this morning. One of my radio acquaintances, they are also talking about cheese this morning.
0: Oh, really? So right.
1: But they spun it a little bit, and they said, what is an unlikely food that you put cheese on? Hmm. And there's some interesting answers there. American cheese on my meatball sub, and I will say this radio station's in the Mid-Atlantic on the East Coast.
0: Yuck. That cheese don't go on a meatball sub.
1: Another listener said, I don't do this, but a Pasco worker of mine used to spread grape jelly on a toasted bagel and then put slices of sharp cheddar on it for breakfast.
0: I want to fight them.
1: There might be something to that. Tried to put canned cheese on a fast break candy bar one time. Don't do that.
0: Yeah, I don't like that.
1: I don't know if he lost a bet, but...
0: that spray, that's gross.
1: Yeah.
0: It's not even cheese.
1: You would think it would be good on everything, but there's limits.
0: Right.
1: Todd says blue cheese crumbles on a PB and marshmallow cream sandwich.
0: That guy needs to be.
1: He lost a bet. I'm hoping.
0: I'm hoping too.
1: Erin puts Parmesan in her meatloaf, and I don't think that's much of a stretch.
0: It's a binder.
1: That sounds delicious, actually. Wade says, respectfully, cheese goes on everything, not on a fast break bar.
0: No, it don't, buddy.
1: So that was the conversation this morning. This happened in Poland. Sunday night, about 10 o'clock, authorities were called to deal with a porcupine that was threatening to stick it to a Polish neighborhood there. Needing someone who wouldn't bristle at dealing with the situation, they called the wildlife enthusiast nearby. And that's when it got kind of awkward because he showed up and he discovered that's my porcupine. How would you know?
0: Right.
1: That it was you're missing a porcupine and you get a call and you don't connect it?
0: How do you have just a porcupine, too?
1: Seems the animal was feeling a bit stuck itself. It chewed through a fence and escaped.
0: Oh, he wanted out.
1: He didn't even want to be with that guy anymore.
0: Chewed through a fence!
1: It's like, have you dealt with this person at a party?
0: It's you again, right?
1: The expert and the animal returned home. No harm done there.
0: Some expert.
1: And I'd ask the question, do we have porcupines in Michigan? Because I couldn't quite remember if they were an endangered thing or whatnot. And there's Porcupine Mountains Wilderness State Park in the UP.
0: I know people that are... Like I said, their dog's gotten stuck in the face trying to mess with them.
1: Oh,
0: that's
1: poor,
0: horrible,
1: poor
0: right?
1: Dogs.
0: Hey, you know what? It's an unwritten rule. I don't care who you are. That thing's got spines and whatever those things are all over its back.
1: Now, this says don't touch them because they cannot throw their quills, but they'll quickly flick their tails in defense.
0: Sure.
1: If threatened. And if you're hiking with your dog, keep a pet on a leash there, up north especially. You don't want to deal with him getting quilled.
0: Oh, no.
1: Would you rather quilled or a skunk?
0: I'll take the quills. Yep. I'm sick.
1: I know, right? So anyway, there's 3,000 barbed quills on a porcupine. Hey. And they're kind of cute.
0: Yeah, sure.
1: For a second.
0: They're cute until they quill you.
1: You look at a possum or a skunk or something, and you're like, they're kind of cute. But you look at them too long, and then they start to freak you out, gross you out a little bit.
0: Yeah, skunk is kind of like an alien-looking cat.
1: Yeah, and they are. I saw a baby one the other day.
0: Yeah.
1: Just like the size of a little kid's shoe.
0: And they're funny.
1: Ah, they're so cute. And you know why you see a lot of them alongside the road is because they really don't have a natural predator at this point.
0: Oh.
1: And they're just used to being able to go,
0: I go where I want.
1: And spray and be on their way.
0: Mm-hmm.
1: And so they don't really have a sense of danger like
0: so they don't.
1: Yeah. I saw a deer this morning. She saw me. She turned around and went in the opposite direction of me. Oh.

0: away from the road. And I'm like, some of them are so smart. Yeah.
1: They're getting with the program.
0: So smart. A Pennsylvania firefighter. Oh, wait a minute. I want to read these with two different stories here. Yeah, we'll read those. Okay, we'll read them now. Co-workers, am I right? Volunteer firefighter is facing arson charges after allegedly setting three fires within 30 hours and then responds with his crew to help extinguish
1: them. What a piece of crap.
0: He needs help. Like, he's getting something out of this that's totally... He needs to get somewhere else by not breaking laws.
1: Get somebody killed.
0: His name's Justin Shally. And he's a member of the Perseverance Volunteer Fire Company.
1: Aww.
0: He's accused of torching a roadside wood pile, a detached garage, and a barn near his former boss's home. So at least it's not houses he's burning down, but the fires were close to houses where there were people inside. So that's going to add to him getting in trouble. They found fire starting materials in his vehicle and garage. Did you watch Backdraft? Ron Howard's Backdraft?
1: Like when it came out. So I've not seen it since.
0: I felt like I was a kid. I felt like it was so good. Like the phone rang or something at the end of it. So I don't know how it ends because I was like, I'll watch this again.
1: Yeah.
0: And I'll get two movie watchings out of this. But wasn't that part of the premise that they discovered one of the like star stud fire guys was setting fires?
1: Yeah. Because I think it wasn't, wasn't he getting some money or something?
0: Probably.
1: Or,
0: it's always about money, isn't it? A South Carolina detective's career ended after allegedly pulling his weapon on a colleague during a workplace disagreement.
1: Yikes.
0: About microwaved fish.
1: Yikes.
0: I think he was in the right.
1: Well, yeah, you shouldn't be microwaving fish in any workplace. You do that at home.
0: Don't even do it at home.
1: Right, you're going to mean... Ugh.
0: Former Myrtle Beach police officer Michael DeBias confronted a fellow officer Saturday about microwaving fish and creating an unpleasant odor in the office. The situation escalated when he allegedly drew his department issued handgun on his colleague. That's not going to fly.
1: Yeah.
0: So now he's got a felony offense against him. And the real felony there is microwaving fish.
1: Right. They should both be punished.
0: It says, phone topic. Tell us about the coworker who almost pushed you over the edge.
1: Yo, we got time. That's like a show. That's a podcast
0: That's next week's Thursday Theater.
1: Right.
0: I see that happening. Speaking of that, that is coming up here next along with the buzz. Or no, news headlines. It's Jackson's
1: News headlines.
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0: A Jackson man has been sentenced in connection with the 2021 shooting death of 18-year-old Shania Coleman Young. Jackson County Circuit Judge Susan Jordan sentenced 22-year-old Kawan Watts to 3 years and 10 months to 15 years in prison after he pleaded guilty to manslaughter in April. Watts received credit for more than 1,000 days already served in the Jackson County Jail and will be eligible for parole in about 2 years. The shooting happened in August of 2021 in the parking lot of the Keys Log Cabin Party Store near downtown Jackson. You just remembered it,
1: yes,
0: didn't you?
1: Yes, I know exactly where that is.
0: The case ended in a mistrial last September when jurors could not reach a verdict. As part of the plea agreement, additional assault and felony firearm charges were dismissed. Cascades Humane Society has welcomed an expansion of their work in the form of an additional location at the Jackson Crossing Mall. The location will be operational from 12 to 6 on days that it's open, while CHS gets a gauge on community traffic there. The new location's in the Target wing, and dogs will not be housed there overnight, if that's a concern. And the beginning of summer celebration at the Cascade Splash Pad is taking place tomorrow. It's a free event. Splash Pad will be free, sponsored by the Kiwanis Club of Jackson. Kiwanian Dennis DePras said the kickoff will also come with free pizza and ice cream as long as supplies last. And those will be provided by Little Caesars and the ice cream from Cascade's Ice Cream Company. Full details on these stories coming up at 8 o'clock on K105.3.
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1: 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Mostly sunny skies throughout Thursday today. Calm wind becoming southwest, 5 to 8 miles per hour this morning. The winds could gust as high as 18 miles per hour. Highs near 87 degrees. It's mostly cloudy and 55 in Jackson now with S Club 7. Don't Stop Moving. It's on the Morning Gas with J-Rod and Mickey. Hello.
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0: 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Now back to the Morning Gas with J-Rod and Nikki.
1: Yeah. We're about to burn it way down in just a few moments.
2: And so exciting.
1: We get right into it. It's time. The Man These Guys Really Suck Players present Theater Thursday. In today's production, we meet Stuart, a man who is lost on the path of life. So downtrodden and searching for meaning, he decided to travel to the highest mountain top, in hopes of joining a monastery there, where maybe he can finally find peace. J-Rod, that's me. I'll be playing the role of Stuart. Mickey will play the role of Monk Boss Wanda, the highest of all monks. We find Stuart finally reaching the summit at the home of the monks.
3: Yes, I am Swami Wanda. How can I help you today?
4: I'm looking for peace, understanding, and enlightenment. I would like to join your monastery, please.
3: Well, it is a process, and it takes great commitment. First, you must take a vow of silence that will last a long while.
4: I have nothing in this life but wonder. I will do whatever it takes to become a monk. Please take me in.
3: Very well. I'll take you to your room, and there you will begin your vow of silence. It will last 2 years.
4: 2 years? That seems impossible, but I'm willing to try.
3: Very good. I will leave you here, and I will return in 6 months to check on you. Ah, 6 months goes by. Pupil Stuart, you have completed your first 6 months of silence. I will ask you one question, and you may answer before you are silent again for another 6 months. How are you doing?
4: My bed is hard.
3: That is the way here. And now you will be silent for another 6 months. Ah, another 6 months passes. Time to check on pupil Stuart. Stuart, now is your time to talk. What say you?
4: The food is bad.
3: Ah, we nourish our souls in many ways. And now another 6 months. You have almost accomplished your commitment, pupil Stuart. Any last thoughts?
4: My room is crafty.
3: We are living on top of a frozen mountain, Stuart. We learn from adjustments to our perceptions. I will be back in 6 months, and your vow will be over. Ah, pupil Stuart, you have completed your vow of silence. What do you think? Is the life of a monk for you?
4: I gotta tell you, after all that time and thinking, no! I don't believe I want to continue my studies of enlightenment.
3: I'm not surprised at your discovery, Master Stuart.
4: Why is that, Swami Wanda?
3: Because all you've done since you've got here is complain.
1: Theater Thursday!
3: Theater Thursday!
1: Another one in the books!
3: And scene.
1: I love it.
3: Good job, buddy. That was really great.
1: Join us for another installment of Thursday Theater next Thursday at 7:40.
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1: 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Mostly sunny skies. Calm wind becoming southwest, 5 to 8 miles per hour this morning. The winds gusting as high as 18 miles per hour today. Highs could reach 87. It's 56 and cloudy in Jackson now with Chapel Roan and Pink Pony Club. It's on The Morning Gas with J. Rod and Mickey.

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1: Hey, guys. It's the Morning Gas, J-Rod and Mickey. 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I haven't had one of those breakfast pizza slices in a while. Sounds delicious. But check them out, man. Get your day started with us and them, and you'll have a blast all day long. It'll be a great one. Hey, one of our favorite parts of the whole week. Coming in, 7:50. It's happening right now. Pet of the Week. With Kibbe Park Animal Hospital, introducing you guys to hopefully a new family member, maybe, you know?
2: Sylvia.
1: Aww.
2: And she's pretty. She's a long-haired, floofy beauty with green eyes and a pink nose. Looks like she's wearing some eyeliner.
1: I love that name.
2: So pretty.
1: Sylvia.
2: She's 11. They mentioned that they have actually several senior cats right now looking for their new forever home. She came to the shelter, Sylvia did, when her owner experienced a change in life circumstances.
1: Oh, poor Sylvia. Probably just doesn't know.
2: Can't explain it to her, you know. So now she's looking for a new home. As friendly as she is beautiful, she loves being brushed, likes attention, and will often come over to greet visitors in her calm, affectionate way. And she does get along with other cats, too, where she's housed, and she seems perfectly content spending time with both people and felines.
3: Oh, my God, dude.
1: Oh, Sylvia.
2: How pretty is she?
1: She looks like she belongs, like, in a magazine or something. You know what I mean? Like,
2: or on a can of cat food.
1: Yeah. And 11 years old, isn't that old for a cat.
2: Yeah, so if you don't have the patience for kitten energy that can last until they're like 5 or 6,
1: right?
2: This little girl can settle in for a good number of years.
1: Oh, heck yeah.
2: 5, 6, 7. I've had cats live to 20.
1: Right. They do their thing.
2: So pretty. Sylvia can be an easygoing companion. She's got plenty of love still to give.
1: Oh,
2: and
1: yeah.
2: And if you want to meet this gentle girl, you can see her at the Jackson County Animal Shelter, her and some other senior kitties as well. And I have noticed at both of our places, at the Humane Society and the shelter, there's a great selection right now.
1: Oh, my gosh.
2: So if you've been thinking about it or adding to your pack, now's the time. Check out Sylvia, our Pet of the Week from Kibbe Park Animal Hospital. She's at the Jackson County Animal Shelter right now, and you can see her beautiful face at K1053.com/Pet of the Week.
1: Sylvia smiles.
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1: 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See your server for details. The wine list, man, it's chock full of all kinds of goodness. The whole, it's bigger than a list, man. You can check that out. It's a binder, if you will. 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Private parties, special occasions, anything. Weddings, yeah, that's where you celebrate. 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Their own parking in the back at Bellanote Ristorante, bringing you this weather forecast with mostly sunny skies today. Highs topping out at 87 in Jackson. Currently, we have temps it's about 57 degrees under cloudy skies.
2: 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And the new one for BB Rexha. It's new, right? New religion?
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2: Good morning. I'm Mickey Morgrat reporting. A Jackson man has been sentenced in connection with the 2021 shooting death of 18-year-old Shania Coleman Young. Jackson County Circuit Judge Susan Jordan sentenced 22-year-old Kwan Watts to 3 years and 10 months to 15 years in prison after he pleaded guilty to manslaughter in April. Watts received credit for more than 1,000 days already served in the Jackson County Jail and could be eligible for parole in about 2 years. The shooting happened in August of 2021 in the parking lot of the Keys Log Cabin Party Store near downtown Jackson. Coleman Young was killed while two others were wounded and later recovered. The case ended in a mistrial last September when jurors could not reach a verdict. As part of the plea agreement, additional assault and felony firearm charges were dismissed. Family members addressed the court before sentencing, describing the lasting impact of Coleman Young's death and their continued grief nearly 5 years later. Cascade Humane Society has welcomed an expansion of their work in the form of an additional location at the Jackson Crossing Mall. A ribbon-cutting ceremony was held for the space yesterday afternoon, showcasing its purpose of highlighting smaller animals, as explained by CHS Executive Director Stephanie Riggs.
3: This is going to be small animals. Right mm-hmm. now, there's a guinea pig over there named Chuck who's looking for a home. So you can meet Chuck today. For all those that are questioning and wondering, dogs will not be housed there. They okay. will be visiting daily. So our staff will start the day at our main branch. They'll grab a dog or a couple puppies, and we'll bring them over with us. And then at the end of the day, after we lock up and get ready to go, we'll end the day back over at the main branch and bring the doggy back to his bedroom.
2: The location will be operational from noon to 6 on days that it's open while CHS gets a gauge on community traffic. The new location is by the Target Wing. 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The kickoff will come with free pizza and ice cream as long as supplies last, according to Kiwani and Dennis DuPras.
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6: Now sports. Almost every Detroit Tigers hitter looks improved through 3 games in June, but Dylan Dingler continues to go above and beyond. He put the Tigers on his back for a sweep of one of MLB's best teams. The Tigers scored in each of the first 4 innings en route to a 7-2 win over the Tampa Bay Rays on Wednesday in the finale of the 3-game series at Tropicana Field, sweeping the series for a 3-game winning streak. Dingler hit a 3-run home run in the 4th inning. The Tigers improved to 25-38, while the Rays, who entered Wednesday with the best record in the American League, dropped to 36-23. As of Wednesday afternoon, the Tigers are 10.5 games behind the first-place Cleveland Guardians in the AL Central. And the 2026 Firekeepers Casino 400 is taking place on Sunday at Michigan International Speedway in Brooklyn. The race starts at 3 p.m. and will not be televised on traditional TV, but streamed exclusively on Amazon Prime's video service. The race can also be heard on 95.9 The Power Cow. And that's a look at sports on K105.3. 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
1: All right, party people, weather forecast for today. We'll see mostly sunny skies with a calm wind, southwest to 5 to 8 miles per hour. Winds could gust as high as 18 miles per hour, highs of 87 today. It's 57 and cloudy in Jackson now.
0: 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Time for the morning gas with J-Rod and Mickey.
7: Good morning. I'm here.
0: The morning gas with J-Rod and Mickey. 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
1: And here we are, hour three of episode 593 on this Thursday, the 4th. The 4th of June. May the 4th be. June the 4th. I want to come up with something, but I can't.
9: Yeah.
1: But that's why we have friends around, I guess, to help us continue.
9: Fill in the gaps.
1: Yeah, fill in the gaps.
9: Hey, so very slight chance, pretty good. Like 50-50, 60-80% maybe of Northern Lights tonight.
1: Oh, wow.
9: I've been fighting a headache for 2 days, and I realized I'd seen reports about geometric storms.
1: Ah.
9: And the aurora could hit after 10 o'clock tonight if you can stay up that late. Also, is anybody seeing lightning bugs yet?
1: I have not, but I'm not up when they're coming out.
9: I know. I got to wait for this weekend. But we're definitely in that season of lightning bugs and summer and boating. And we've got our friend Jennifer Scanlon from the Brokerage House here in just a few.
1: That's right.
9: To tell us about an event that includes boating. Golden Now, here's Huntrix on K105.3.
1: Yeah.

0: Now back to the Morning Gas with J-Rod and Mickey for all your morning show needs. 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
1: Hey, well, Morning Gas back at it. Stay right of Mickey, and thanks to our friends at Keller Express for bringing the show to you this morning. Every morning, appreciate those guys big time. And it's always to have friends back in studio. We haven't seen Jennifer Scanlon in a long time.
2: Hi.
1: Hey, thanks for dropping by. Brokerage House, what's going on?
2: Good morning. Oh, my God, what's not going on?
1: You guys got summer's in full gear, and you guys are at the forefront of all of that. And I think that's so cool.
2: Mickey and I have talked about this before. You know, I thrive in mass chaos, so I am guns a-blazing.
3: These times are made for you.
2: Yeah, right? Yeah. Yeah, and I have the best team in real estate, and they are just dialed in at providing elevated service in everything we do, especially in our events, which is why I'm here this morning. We've got some amazing things coming up, and we want to invite all of your viewers to come to our Lakeside office on Saturday for complimentary yoga in our yoga garden. We have Jamie Thompson, our in-house yogi master, does this incredible outdoor, like, kind of like a faster paced yoga, because, you know, I'm a spaz. I can't, like,
1: I
2: need movement. And she does an amazing
3: job.
2: Now,
3: I just need to point out, and she probably already has done that to you. That time, though, is for you to be opposite of that.
2: Mm-hmm. Yeah.
3: How's that work?
2: Sometimes I'm on my phone doing it.
1: Wow.
2: But anyway,
1: multitask.
2: We have this beautiful yoga garden. So I invite everybody to check out the Brokerage House on Facebook for that calendar.
1: Sure.
2: So there's, I think, maybe 6 or 8 times this summer that we'll be doing that. So start your Saturday morning off with a bang in the Brokerage House. Lakeside. Then Saturday afternoon, we will be at Art, Beer, and Wine, hosting the Ella's Lounge right in front of the main stage. That is open to all the guests of Art, Beer, Wine. So come, let us just spoil you. You know, we're going to have some gorgeous furniture from Pegasus there in Brooklyn. They have this, I don't even know what you call it, like this composite heavy duty, like no wind, no storm is moving this stuff. It's so beautiful. It's so comfortable. They're going to bring it out and give a comfy place for people to just kind of chill in the shade, you know, as they're tasting, checking out the art, checking out the beer and the wine. And the vendors that are here.
1: Well, is it kind of like the situation with the Fall Fest and Chili Classic where you guys had your VIP there as well?
2: Yeah, so, but this time we're opening up to everybody.
1: That's awesome.
2: Yeah, so let us just take care of you.
1: And they do.
2: Yeah, that's
3: what we spoil you.
1: Right.
3: The attention to detail is obvious right off the bat.
1: Sitting there, they're like, can I get you another beer? And I'm like, no, like, I can do it. It's fine. I feel guilty about
3: it. The sun's in your eyes. Can I give you some sunglasses?
1: Right.
2: Well,
1: I mean, can I hold an umbrella over you?
3: These are the details that you want a place like the Brokerage House to be, like, in their wheelhouse.
2: You guys are making me blush. I'm just so thrilled to hear that.
1: We're fans.
2: Those little things stuck with you guys. But that's that elevated signature experience we really do want to provide to everybody. Obviously, in the real estate, in your buying and selling experience, we want to do that. But these community events are so important to our, you know, our quality of life here in Jackson County and the Irish Hills that we... It's very important to us to get behind and support those events and the people that are making magic happen and bringing people to the area and rewarding the people that call this home with these great events, including June 20th. I cannot believe we're in June.
1: I know, right?
2: Gosh, June 20th, the Irish Hills Lake and Home Tour is go. And we are so excited. We have 5 lakes, including Evans Lake for the first time ever.
3: Cool.
2: Evans Lake, really deep in the Irish Hills, is going to be on for the first time. And the Brokerage House is going to be at Clark Lake, which is
3: a fun
2: elevated experience.
1: Yeah, it's elevated.
2: Yeah. But we are going to be at Eagle Point, and Blair Huff and his team out there from the marina, Eagle Point Marina is, you're not going to ride on my jalopy boat. You're going to be riding on a $100,000 tri-tune that is just like the, you know, the Cadillac of pontoons. You get to get on the boat and go for a ride around the lake. When you arrive at the Eagle's Nest, you'll get your ticket for boarding. You'll get to enjoy live music. We have Downriver Dan playing on the pontoon stage in the morning. And then we've got Mike Lee, a Brooklyn native, will be playing in the afternoon. We're going to have delicious food, complimentary drinks. We the event itself is an Irish Hills Chamber of Commerce event, and our title sponsor is the Home Builders Association of Jackson Hillsdale and Lenawee County. And we have got lakes in Jackson Hillsdale and Lenawee County that sure are enough going to be featured. So we're really excited for some of their vendors to come out and showcase what they do at the lakes, because everybody that comes, we want them to experience what a day in the life is sure like when you're blessed to live in the Irish Hills and be close to the water or on the water. And all of those goods and services help make that area even better. So we're super fired up about it.
3: So explain a little bit more of the day. First, where do people get tickets?
1: Right.
2: Okay, so we may have a couple complimentary wristbands left at the brokerage house. I'm not committing a certain amount, but I would love for your viewers to call Sandy.
3: Yeah.
2: Tell her that I sent you. She'll love it.
3: Yeah.
2: 517-788-8733 to get on the list for complimentary wristbands. If those are all spoken for, Irish Hills Chamber of Commerce, $20, I believe, okay, right now, $25 day of. And what happens, you guys, is you'll get a map. You go to each of the five lakes at a specific location. You enjoy the entertainment, enjoy the atmosphere, and then you get on a boat and you tour that lake and you learn about the history. You learn about, you know, is this more of a fishing lake or a party lake? Is this a good lake to sail on, or is it just good to putz around, you know, on your pontoon? How deep is it? What kind of fish are there? Clark Lake in particular has a huge history. I mean, it was dating back, as our country is getting ready to turn 250 years old, dating back to well before that. So we love showcasing what each lake has to offer. People ask me all the time, what is the best lake in the area? And the fact
3: is,
2: are you ready?
3: Hard question.
1: Yeah.
2: It's the one that you are lucky enough to be on.
3: Yeah.
2: It is. It is. And we're going to give you an opportunity to get out on five lakes, test drive them, dip your toe in the water, sure, literally, of what lake life is like. Do you have to be somebody that is in the market to buy a lake house to participate in the Irish Hills Lake at Home Tour? Absolutely not. Just come out, buy a ticket, have an unbelievable day. We have groupies that come every year. They bring a cooler of Jell-O shots.
1: Right on.
2: Yeah, it's so much fun. It's just a beautiful, fun day. Families are welcome. It's just amazing. So we want to invite your viewers to join us for the Irish Hills Lake and Home Tour June 20th. First boats leave at 10 a.m. Last boats leave at 4:30.
1: Okay.
2: You can and you should do all five lakes.
3: I was going to say, so at each lake, like you guys have Clark Lake.
2: Yeah.
3: There's an establishment at each lake throwing a similar bash.
2: Yes, yes, okay, yes, yes. And we've got Clark Lake, Lake Columbia, Lake Somerset, Devil's Lake, and Evans Lake. Did you guys know that in our area, if the word lake comes first, like think Lake Somerset, Lake Leanne, Lake Columbia, Loch Aaron,
1: yeah,
2: that's a good indicator that it's man-made and private?
1: Oh.
2: Yeah, did you
1: see?
2: Anybody that's been to the Irish Hills Lake and Home Tour knows this, because these are the fun facts.
3: Things that you learn.
1: Thanks, Jennifer Scanlon.
2: Well, you're you can call it a day. You've learned something.
1: I'm out of here.
2: Yeah, yeah. Anyway, so we're really fired up. So what happens is each lake has a financial institution, a bank or lender. We are really excited. We partner with Flagstar. Michael Luda King has been a partner of ours out there for years. He just helps elevate that experience. So each lake has realtors, lenders, and then other vendors. You get on a boat with us. I drive one boat. Michael will drive the other boat.
1: That's
2: and
1: awesome.
2: We just take a boat ride and have a great conversation, and it's amazing.
1: Is space limited? Yeah.
2: No. Well, no, we'll accommodate.
1: It's the times you have to be on time, though, right?
2: No, it's, you know what? Just come.
1: Just go there. Just show up.
2: And that's why it's so important that we have that elevated experience when people get there, because we only have two boats at each lake, and each tour is about a half hour.
1: Oh.
2: And we try to alternate the boats, but if you have to wait a little bit, enjoy some food, enjoy a drink, enjoy live music.
1: Sure.
2: And at the Eagle's Nest.
1: Right.
2: I mean, it's like being on vacation.
1: Right.
2: It's every time I go there, I just literally it's the kind of place you can go in your flip-flops or in your heels, but either way, you kind of just kick them off and are barefoot and on vacation when you're at the Eagle's Nest.
1: That's one of the coolest setups on the lake, on any lake, man. I'm telling you.
2: Oh, yeah. It's such a treasure for our community, and we are just so honored that they allow us to continue using
3: that's
2: that
3: really
2: location.
3: A neat idea.
2: Yeah. And their staff is amazing.
1: Mm-hmm.
3: Yeah.
1: Blair and the Crew. Big fan.
2: Yeah, yeah, me too. So, yes, this weekend, Saturday, join us at the Brookshire House Lakeside for complimentary community yoga in our outdoor yoga garden. Then come and see us 2 to 6 o'clock at Art, Beer, and Wine at the Ella's Lounge right by the main stage. And then mark your calendars for June 20th. 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
1: It's a great life, too.
3: You're welcome to be a part of all of it.
2: Yes.
3: All right, Jen Scanlon, thanks so much.
2: Oh, my pleasure. Whoop, thanks, whoop. Guys.
3: Man, if you don't find something to do around these areas right. every weekend, it's on you,
1: It's
3: man.
1: On you, and you know what? You're the problem.
2: Yeah.
1: Right. Okay?
2: Yeah. Or just check out Brokerage House on Facebook. We've always got something exciting going on.
3: That you're a part of or hosting.
2: Yeah. Come to our open houses.

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6: A Jackson man has been sentenced in connection with the 2021 shooting death of 18-year-old Shania Coleman Young. Jackson County Circuit Judge Susan Jordan sentenced 22-year-old Jawan Watts to 3 years and 10 months to 15 years in prison after he pled guilty to manslaughter in April. Watts received credit for more than 1,000 days already served in the Jackson County Jail and could be eligible for parole in about 2 years. The shooting happened in August of 2021 in the parking lot of the Keys Log Cabin Party Store near downtown Jackson. The case ended in a mistrial last September when jurors could not reach a verdict. As part of the plea agreement, additional assault and felony firearm charges were dismissed. Cascade Humane Society is expanding slightly in the form of an additional location at the Jackson Crossing Mall. They held a ribbon-cutting ceremony there yesterday. The location will be operational from noon to 6 on days that it's open while they gauge community traffic there. The new location is in the Target wing, and it's for specifically smaller animals. Dogs will never be housed there overnight. And the beginning of summer celebration at the Cascade Splash Pad takes place tomorrow with free admission, free event sponsored by the Kiwanis Club of Jackson. The kickoff will also come with free pizza and ice cream as long as supplies last. And that is happening tomorrow. Full details on these stories at WKHM.com and on Jackson's News Talk 970 AM and 101.5 FM.
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6: No, I already played it.
4: Oh, you did? I didn't even hear it. Oh, you switched it with there. Okay, 105.3 weather forecast for today. We'll see mostly sunny skies. Highs topping out at 87 degrees right now in Jackson. It's 57 under cloudy skies. And we get back into it. I don't know if did you even tell me who that
6: Journey.
4: Was? Journey. Oh, Journey. Anyway you want. I'm all over the place today. It's K105.3 in the morning gas.

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0: As J-Rod and Mickey are about to take you into the world of Hollywood, music, and social media.
3: They're such freaks.
0: It's time for the buzz with the Morning Gas.
4: Oh, yes, indeed. It's fun time, fun time, fun time.
5: It's going to be fun time for a whole bunch of people like... Rihanna and Taylor Swift and Beyonce. Now Beyonce's in the Three Comma Club, and we're talking about the Forbes list of America's richest self-made women. And what put Beyonce over the top was her 2025 Cowboy Carter tour.
6: I was going to say the tours is where she's getting paid.
5: $450 million in ticket sales and merchandise.
6: Yeah.
5: She's tied with several other women for the 39th spot. There's 43 women in total on the list. The musicians featured include Taylor Swift. She's the highest on the list at 23.
6: Uh-oh.
5: $2 billion. And she's only 35, man.
6: Right.
5: And they're investing and they're dropping money and making new projects and getting new things.
6: Getting married.
5: That's based on royalties from her music, coming from touring, her catalog, which is estimated $600 million. Somebody's thinking about buying Garth Brooks' catalog. He's thinking about selling it.
6: Oh,
5: do you see
6: wow.
5: It?
6: That's huge.
5: It would be the biggest one.
6: Right.
5: $2 billion. And on one hand, sure, it's Garth Brooks, and it's great.
6: Right.
5: And they get to own it forever and do whatever they want with it.
6: I haven't heard anything in a long time from any of
5: that. But I'm tired of living in this world where the new baseline is $1 billion, because that's only really for like 20 of us. It's bigger than that, but you know what I mean?
6: Yeah.
5: Billion should not be baseline.
6: It's not right.
5: And then, let's see, Rihanna in there, too. She ranks 39th as well with $1 billion. She's got her whole Fenty line and Fenty Beauty and all that kind of good stuff as well.
6: Good job.
5: I don't know the lady who I'm assuming is in the number one spot personally, but I lived in the town.
6: Oh, really? You know of her?
5: Where she lives. Hemorrhaging money.
6: Really?
5: So much money.
6: It's painful.
5: In such a poor part of the world. A lot of rural.
6: Yeah.
5: She hemorrhages money. Now, her latest project, of course, she's redoing the downtown.
6: Yeah.
5: She's like building complete, like, turnkey spas. She has to keep doing things with her money.
6: Sure.
5: And the stuff she keeps doing with her money keeps making even more money.
6: Right. She can't. Man, what a problem to have.
5: Yeah. What was this one for sure? It was self-made.
6: And this lady's self-made?
5: She started the business. Her and her husband started this business. ABC Supply, maybe you've heard of it, and a bunch of other things. He had a weird death.
6: Oh.
5: And there's a bunch of lore around that.
6: I smell Dateline episode.
5: That never happened, but some folks like to talk about it.
6: Sure.
5: What's her name? Diane something.
6: Diane Richie boy.
5: Forbes richest self-made women in 2026. You know Oprah's on there.
6: Oh, yeah.
5: All right, so Diane Hendricks has $21.7 billion.
6: Jeez. Jeez Louise.
5: She co-founded a company with her husband who, many years ago, but he died in 2007. He, like, fell off a roof or something.
6: Why is he up on a roof? I'm not trying to be a jerk, right. But the dude's rich. When you're rich, you don't have to go up on roofs anymore.
5: They hadn't exploded to this level yet.
6: Okay.
5: But they were still on their way of a lot of things. Oh, I didn't know that. She once worked as a Playboy bunny.
6: Neat.
5: Beyonce's 40. I guess they don't have...
6: They don't
5: I'm
6: have
5: just
6: the top
5: curious.
6: 10.
5: Marion Ilitch, number 5, $77.6 billion.
6: Of the Detroit Ilitches?
5: Yes. How is Oprah... It's because she don't work anymore, isn't it?
6: Probably.
5: There she is, 16, $3.4 billion.
6: And the does she do anything anymore?
5: Yeah,
6: she has like little things,
5: little
6: projects.
5: And stuff that she does.
6: She's
5: problems I'll never probably have to worry about. Sydney Sweeney is going to headline Hollow. It's a film adaptation of Lindsay Anderson Beer's upcoming debut novel. Scheduled for fall of 2027 to be released. This person directed Pet Sematary Bloodlines and is going to write and direct this project. And yes, it reimagines Washington Irving's Legend of Sleepy Hollow.
6: Oh, okay.
5: Because the first thing I think of with Legends of Sleepy Hollow is boobs.
6: Really?
5: No.
6: I think of like headless horse people.
5: Backrooms, that new horror film has reached $100 million at the domestic box office.
6: Everyone's loving horror movies today.
5: Seeing people talk about it, it's one of those that's kind of a...
6: trippy.
5: A psychological kind of. Yeah. Bret Michaels calls his daughter's decision to sell feet pics brilliant. The 63-year-old rocker called her Feet Finder Marketplace venture a brilliant, brilliant decision. She's 26.
6: Hey.
5: Her name's Rain. When asked about joining Feet Finder, an adult marketplace of foot-related content, her father fully supported the idea, and she's already received negative 11 reviews.
6: What? What? So it's just feet, though, right? Like, whatever.
5: Yeah, no, I'm not into them. And
6: I'm not either.
5: You're into them, but people like Quentin Tarantino
6: are. That's wild, right?
5: There's a whole thing out there of people with feet.
6: Man, if I could pull that off, I would too.
5: I know.
6: Just feet?
5: My 20-year-old feet looks different than my... I can't do it now, but back in the day, I thought my feet would be appreciated by the right person. I had high arches.
6: Oh.
5: And so...
6: There's things that people look for in feet.
5: I guess.
6: Yikes.
5: We already talked about Quentin Tarantino and Benson Boone. Did we really talk about everything?
6: We talked about them all. Benson Boone.
5: Robert Pattinson is pushing back against claims that he skipped workouts while he filmed The Batman. In the GQ interview, the actor said he worked out every flipping day during production. Even after that, I still didn't look like I didn't work out. I still looked like I didn't work out, and I worked out twice a day. At like 3 o'clock in the morning. Well, that might be part of the problem.
6: Who's keeping track if this guy's working out or not? They made the movie. It's already out. Who cares at this
5: it's
6: point, right?
5: It's been 3 years.
6: Right.
5: But this just in. I guess maybe because they set him down to do an interview in GQ and the pass got brought up or something.
6: Bro, don't even work out.
5: FIFA World Cup is just 8 days away and ticket prices are dropping sharply in secondary markets.
6: Yeah.
5: Data shows costs have fallen 24%. I need something here. There we go.
6: I mean, I don't know about Canada, but I mean, it's not that really big over here. It's Mexico where I would think there would be more fans and such.
5: Some matches, including Canada's opener against Bosnia Herzegovina, are now 36% below their face value. So you're right.
6: When I think of soccer, I don't think of Canada. Sorry.
5: Or Bogovia or wherever. I don't know. I just, in a personal look at things, there seems to be a big crackdown on people who are not from here.
6: Sure, there's that too, yeah.
5: And so if I was of my right mind, I don't think I'd be traveling to a country that
6: is able
5: to put you in a place and forget about you because you're not legally bound to that country. And that's happening right now.
6: Right.
5: So why would anybody want to come here and do that?
6: There's a sign that doesn't, it says unwelcome.
5: Yeah.
6: You know what I mean?
5: We're going to wrap the show up here in a couple. It's Jackson's Hit Music Station, K105.3.
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6: K105.3 weather now in Jackson today. We're going to see mostly sunny skies and a high near 87 degrees. Winds gusting as high as 18 miles per hour today as well. Partly cloudy skies in Jackson now. Temps sitting at 64 degrees with Lady Gaga, Doechii, It's Runway, and it's on the Morning Gas with J-Rod and Mickey. 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
1: Hey, checking in live one last time on the Morning Gas for episode 593. Hope the day's just been awesome for you. If you missed anything that we did this morning, go back, man. You can go back around like 11-ish, maybe even just before then. That new podcast will be up.
2: If I start bragging I get it on early, then there's a malfunction and it hiccups. But it's usually always by 11.
1: Sure. And that's going to, you know, I mean, that's the Thursday Theater, the Pat of the Week, Jennifer Scanlon. So many things happened today. It was a good time.
2: I might actually re-listen to today's theater.
1: Yeah, I like today's
2: theater.
1: I haven't
2: had the cojones to do that yet, but I might do it today. Last week set a standard, I feel, in my world.
1: I love that. Man, if you give me a chance to do a voice or something, I'm going to do it. I'm going to have a blast doing it, too.
2: So I sit there as I write, and I start giggling because I imagine the voices we could do or what you could do. And what you brought today didn't even cross my mind, but it was brilliant and perfect.
1: His name's Stuart, you know?
2: Yeah,
1: I don't know.
2: Sure. Look what I can do. Today is Carp Carnival, the beginning of Carp Carnival. It opens at noon. I think the rides start at 2. Kiki will be out there 4 to 6.
1: She's got a giveaway when she's out there, too, right?
2: I understand. She will have ride passes with her.
1: It's awesome.
2: I thought there were going to be a couple. There could be more. So make sure you look her up if you're headed out there today. And tell her, I already on the radio, and she'll get you hooked up as long as supplies last for that.
1: Right.
2: And then we're out there.
1: Power Cow tomorrow.
2: Yeah. And then Kay out for Art Beer Wine Walk on Saturday. I'm so stoked for that adventure. There's so many pieces in play for Saturday.
1: Right? That's going to be an adventure for sure.
2: Yeah, absolutely. And now hearing that the Brokerage House is going to be doing one of the...
1: And I see a lot of people going there, too. Like, we saw Jen Scanlon. And there's other people that have been hearing, we're going to be there. This is a huge event, guys.
2: It's the 21st annual.
1: And you're going to be there.
2: And I'll be out there from 2 to 4 broadcasting. If you get your VIP ticket ahead of time, you can get in as early as 1.
1: Ooh!
2: Eventbrite. 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We've got 30 minutes nonstop hits up next with J-Rod, and I'll be back for the midday at 10 and House of Umami giveaway.
1: Yeah!
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0: 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Ordinary, that's Alex Warren wrapping up 30 minutes of nonstop hit music. Thursday continues on, and man, we're just getting started with amazing weekend. I believe the weekend starts today as soon as Kiki hits the airwaves at 4 o'clock for her big broadcast at the Carp Carnival from 4 until 6. It's on, man. Michigan Center Lions Club, Carp Carnival. Starting today, goes through Sunday, Leoni Township Park, the Carnival Rides, the live music, the food vendors, the fishing tournament, the beer tent, all the tradition, live bands. 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Or so there are $30 at the gate, which that's a great price too. Kiki, rumor has it, she's going to have some ride pass giveaways today when she's out live from 4 until 6. So make sure you go check that out. Some of the places you might want to stop by before the Carp Carnival begins and see if they have them. Flagstar Bank, Lakeside Party Store, Tim's Market, Stark's Party Store as well. Make sure you make that happen, man. Have fun with that. Carp Carnival, summer's officially here, and Kiki Live 4 until 6 later on today. Hey! Checking that forecast next. Ariana Grande has a new song, and she's going to kick things off with it next on K105.3.
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0: In mostly sunny skies for your Thursday, Jackson. Southwest wind from 5 to 8 miles per hour this morning, and wind gusts as high as 18 miles per hour. Highs of 87. Partly cloudy skies tonight, low around 64 degrees. It's 66 and mostly cloudy in Jackson now.

0: K105.3 with One Republic and Need Your Love. Happy Thursday, everybody. J-Rod hanging out with you. I love Thursdays. One of my favorite parts about it is House of Umami is in the house. That's right. Coming up later today, in a few hours, Back in the Day Buffet. 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Mickey will give you a chance to win a gift card. All right? They got good stuff going on over there. If you miss that chance, you don't get come through with it. It's cool. You get another chance. It's straight up 5 o'clock with Kiki on the drive at 5 to win another gift card if you didn't win that other one, right? So they got cool stuff happening. Monday through Thursday, happy hours with $3 domestics, $6 cocktails, ramen combo specials for $15, too. And it's the same for Friday and Saturday. Happy hour starts at 8 and 7 on Sundays. So there you go. Different places. Follow them on Facebook, House of Umami in the House, on this Thursday. During the Back in the Day Buffet and the Drive at 5 as well for your chance to win. Make sure you're there. Hey, we'll get back into it. 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

0: Post Malone, Morgan Wallen, I had some help. K105.3, Jackson's Hit Music Station. That'll wrap it up for me. I'm J-Rod. I'll be back in action tomorrow with Mickey on the Morning Gas. We get things started at 6 a.m. tomorrow morning, live from the McKibben Media Group downtown studio, sponsored by the Sykes Group and Morgan Stanley in Jackson, Michigan, USA. Of course, the Morning Gas brought to you by our friends at Kelly Express Mart. They were always like changing things up and doing like fun stuff, like stuff that's like, oh man, I love that about them. The one down by us on Horton Road, that one, they just introduced a whole cooler full of sandwiches to get into. So there's different things and different things to look forward to at all the different Kelly Express Marts. Everything, every one of them has their own special little thing that makes them awesome. And I'm a big fan. Thank you guys for being a part of the Morning Gas. Follow us on Facebook for sure. And we get back into it. 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
0: It's mostly sunny skies for your Thursday. Southwest wind from 5 to 8 miles per hour today. Wind gusts as high as 18 miles per hour. Highs of 87 degrees, 64 the low tonight. And a partly cloudy skies in Jackson now. Got temps in the lower 70s under sun and clouds. And

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2: 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We're going to be talking about pet peeves of modern language.
3: That's right. In the downtown studio, we're also, finally Friday, getting you guys primed and ready for the weekend. It's going to be a huge one. It all gets started tomorrow morning, starting at 6 a.m. live in downtown with The Morning Gas.
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0: It's BTS and Swim on Jackson's Hit Music Station, K105.3. The temperatures are really starting to grow in the next 7 to 10 days. It will be undeniable that summer is finally here. We're looking for some heat indexes up into the 90s about this time next week. So that conversation, when do you turn on the air conditioning? Maybe you already have. Maybe you don't have air conditioning. I don't. I've got a window unit. I got to deal with getting that all set up. But it's inevitable. It's coming soon. Summer. I mean, today's the last day of school for a whole lot of kids, and it's just part of it. We will update that forecast. Take a look at the weekend coming up in just a few on K105.3.
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0: The band Camino and Holly, Jackson's Hit Music Station, K105.3. It is Thursday, so the word of the day today is umami. And that happens in the back of the day buffet starting at 12 o'clock. We're going to give away a certificate to House of Umami of Jackson. They've got awesome happy hours out there that happen Monday through Thursday in the afternoon, starting at 8 o'clock on Fridays and Saturday nights. $3 domestic, $6 cocktails, and $15 ramen combo meals. That includes your favorite bowl of ramen and an appetizer or side to go along with that for just 15 bucks. So today in the Back in the Day Buffet, we'll be giving away one of those certificates to House of Umami of Jackson. Get those requests in too, 80s, 90s, early 2K. And listen for your request and your chance to score that in the Back in the Day Buffet from the House of Umami. And then again, straight up 5 o'clock, kicking off the drive at 5, another opportunity to score a gift certificate from House of Umami later on today with K105.3.
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0: It's the man I need. Jackson's Hit Music Station, K105.3. It's Olivia Dean on this Thursday. And around here, Thursday is me and Pet of the Week. And we have a very beautiful girl that is in the spotlight for our Pet of the Week. An 11-year-old female named Sylvia. And she's just as about as floofy and beautiful as all get out. She's got very green eyes that look like she's wearing eyeliner. And a little pink nose. And did I mention she's floofy and she's extra loving and passionate? Just a big old sweetheart. They say she's as friendly as she is beautiful. Humans and cats. She's all about them as well. She's a gentle girl. And you can see her pretty face at K1053.com/pet of the week. Or better yet, in person at the Jackson County Animal Shelter. They actually mentioned they have several senior cats. And that's, you know, that's right up the alley for some pet goers. They might not have all the energy for a youngin. 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
0: Partly cloudy tonight, low around 64, and we've got a slight chance of showers tomorrow afternoon into the evening. High near 86, sunny tomorrow, breezy. And then a chance of showers and thunderstorms, 90% in the overnight. Friday night, the low around 64.

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3: That's right. In the downtown studio, we're also, finally Friday, getting you guys primed and ready for the weekend. It's going to be a huge one. It all gets started tomorrow morning, starting at 6 a.m., live in downtown with The Morning Gas.
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0: 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It's Jackson's Hit Music Station. K105.3. I'm Mickey in the midday, and it's the last day of school for a whole lot of kids that haven't already wrapped up school. I think today's the day that it gets wrapped up around the area. And what a great start for a carnival. Last day of school. They're pretty lucky in Michigan Center, but everybody is invited out to Michigan Center. The CARB Carnival gates open at noon today. Rides start at 2, and Kiki's going to be out there broadcasting from 4 to 6 this afternoon, and she'll have a whole bunch of passes with her if you want to hit her up when that broadcast starts and maybe save yourself some cash on those ride bands. The carnival itself is free to get into. And of course, there's plenty of food and vendors and the fishing contest and all that good stuff. But the ride passes are going to cost you a couple of bucks unless you see Kiki this afternoon from 4 to 6 while supplies last out at Michigan Center. She kicks off the CARB Carnival with a broadcast at 4 o'clock on K105.3.
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0: 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Partly cloudy tonight and a low around 64. Tomorrow afternoon, we got a 10% chance of maybe some showers between 4 and 5. Mostly sunny tomorrow, 86 for a high, and 90% chance of showers and thunderstorms Friday night, low 64. K105.3.

0: Elizabeth Taylor from Taylor Swift. It's Jackson City Music Station, K105.3. 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

0: from Alex Warren is called Fever Dream on Jackson's hit music station, K105.3. He recently tapped Kevin James to help him announce the name of his new album that's going to be dropping soon, called Wild Child. And he, I mean, this new kid is already star-studded. He's already enlisted Jennifer Aniston and Max Greenfield to join him in a video sharing the news about his current tour. And now this, if you can call it comical video, starring Kevin James playing a klutz and spilling blue paint all over Alex Warren. You got to see it, I guess, to appreciate it. But it just kills me, these new kids. And all of a sudden, the old kids' celebrities just lock right into them. Got 30 minutes nonstop hits coming up in a few, and the Back in the Day buffet at noon. Come check out the Grand River Farmers Market at the River and Rail Food Hub inside the iconic walls of Jackson's historic state prison each Saturday from 9 to 2. 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
0: And cloudy overnight and a slight chance of showers tomorrow afternoon. I wouldn't worry so much about that. It's going to be mostly sunny, 86 tomorrow, but Friday night, different story. Chance of precipitation, 90%, and a low around 64. K-105.

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2: 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We're going to be talking about pet peeves of modern language.
3: That's right. In the downtown studio, we're also, finally Friday, getting you guys primed and ready for the weekend. It's going to be a huge one. It all gets started tomorrow morning, starting at 6 a.m. live in downtown with The Morning Gas.
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0: Lots of Umami Jackson, 768-4448. Caller number 3, we will get you hooked up. And remember, you can win again this afternoon. Chance for that anyway at 5 o'clock, kicking off the drive at 5 for that certificate from House of Umami of Jackson, 768-4448.
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4: 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Bringing the heat since 1943, IST. 64, partly cloudy tonight. Tomorrow, windy, a little breezy, mugginess kicking in, mostly sunny, 86. Got a 90% chance of showers and thunderstorms Friday night with a low around 64.

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0: Back in the Day Buffet with Marky Mark and his Funky Bunch. It's Good Vibrations on Jackson's Hit Music Station, K105.3. Hey, we've got the summer movie series happening at the Michigan Theater of Jackson, and it kicks off on Monday. Ruby Gilman, Teenage Kraken. It's just $1 for kids to get in, and there's a couple show times each go-round, 11 and 2. I think it's Mondays and Thursdays at 11 and 2 where you can catch the Summer Kids movie series for just $1. So next Monday, it kicks off with that Teenage Kraken. I never heard of it, but I bet the kids know it. And then Boss Baby is on June 16th. Because next Thursday, they're doing that whole little get-together with Jeff Daniels, so... Outside of next week, I believe it is Mondays and Thursdays. But there's always a stipulation when I try to make a declaration. Hey, we got the Back in the Day Buffet going on right now. It's the 80s, 90s, early 2K.
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0: Back in the Day Buffet on Jackson's Music Station, K105.3, Pink Houses from John Mellencamp. And he's doing a greatest hits tour. If you've never seen him, this would probably be the time to do that, because I'm feeling like he's going to be wrapping it up soon, especially a guy like John Mellencamp referencing that he has greatest hits, which we all know he does and he knows he does, but he comes off a little bit more humble about it than saying, hey, I'm playing all my good songs for you. He's going to roll into Pine Knob on July 16th. It's a Thursday, or else I'd be there to catch John Mellencamp at Pine Knob Music Theater next month. More of the Back in the Day Buffet coming up.
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0: 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The summer music series there kicked off last night. It's the first and third Wednesdays, June through September, starting at 6:30 in the Grass Lake Events Pavilion. Free music. The next show coming up is June 17th with Steve Berkemeyer. He's going to be performing there in the Grass Lakes Events Pavilion. And of course, music market starts at 4. Vendors, food trucks, all kinds of fun. Summer in Grass Lake. All right, tonight we've got partly cloudy skies, low around 64, and a slight chance of showers tomorrow afternoon. Wouldn't worry about that. Mostly sunny tomorrow, 86. It's the showers Friday night, 90% chance, low.

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3: That's right. In the downtown studio, we're also, finally Friday, getting you guys primed and ready for the weekend. It's going to be a huge one. It all gets started tomorrow morning, starting at 6 a.m., live in downtown with The Morning Gas.
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0: Dominic Fike with Baby Doll on Jackson's Hit Music Station, K105.3. I'm Mickey. 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
0: K105.3 weather being brought to you by Wygott and Falson. Low around 64, partly cloudy tonight. And tomorrow, 86, sunny, a little humid. That stuff's starting to creep back in. And a 10% chance of showers, 90% chance of showers Friday night. With a low around 64, could be a thunderstorm. K105.

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0: K105.3, the new one from Maroon 5, and that is called Heroin, as in the person who saves you, not as in that junk. Like, isn't that weird that that word is one and the same? The English language to me is very intriguing and perplexing, and I love words so much, but it seems like there's been an influx of people trying to create words in the last few years. The more content creators we get, the more people taking liberty with the English language. And tomorrow during the morning gas, we're going to talk about modern language pet peeves. We'll be in the downtown studio, too, so that's always a ton of fun and sets the tone for the weekend just right. Starting tomorrow, 6 a.m. morning gas. Coming back with new music from Malcolm Todd on K105.3.
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0: New K105.3 music from Malcolm Todd, and it's called Earrings, if I can read that right. If I got my glasses on, it might say earnings. Either way, it's probably going to work out to a decent amount of cash for Malcolm Todd. You make music and it goes viral on radio stations, you're sure to get a check of some kind. I'm Mickey. Hey, wrapping it up. Remember Carp Carnival this afternoon with Kiki at 4. In the drive at 5, your chance to win House of Umami gift certificates. So that's happening at the drive at 5. Have a great weekend. Great weekend. See, I've got it on my mind. Still, we got to do Friday. Join us for the morning gas tomorrow morning, and then we'll kick off the weekend with K105.3. 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
0: 64 and partly cloudy tonight, and then tomorrow sunny, warmer, high near 86, gusty winds, mostly sunny. We've got a 90% chance of showers and thunderstorms Friday night. Into the overnight, a possible thunderstorm, and a low around 64 tomorrow night.

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3: That's right, in the downtown studio. We're also, finally Friday, getting you guys primed and ready for the weekend. It's going to be a huge one. It all gets started tomorrow morning, starting at 6 a.m., live in downtown with The Morning Gas.
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0: That was Misery by Goo Goo Dolls on K105.3, Jackson's Hit Music. What's up, Jackson? You're listening with me, Kiki, on this amazing Thursday. Today is just wonderful weather for it to be the last day of school. And not only the last day of school, but also the Michigan Center Carp Carnival. It is just a great day to celebrate summer. As I said earlier this week, today is the day that I call the first day of summer. I don't care what anybody else says, the last day of school every summer is the first day of summer. So even back in the day when I was little and we were in school until June 15th, summer didn't start until then. We had a short one back then. But I hope that you guys are going to live it up during these warm days. We are going to be missing it once winter rolls all the way back around. Next up, we have songs like Love Me to Heaven and Counting Stars here in K105.3, Jackson's Hit Music.
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0: 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Forecast calls for mostly sunny skies with temperatures near around 87 degrees. Tonight, there's going to be some cloudy skies with temperatures hitting a low around 64. Looking into Friday, there'll be a chance of showers with a high near 86.

0: That was Homewrecker by Somber on K105.3, Jackson's Hit Music. Today is Thursday, so hopefully you know what that means. But if you don't, let me fill you in. Today is gift card giveaway day. All thanks to House of Mumami, we are able to give away a wonderful gift card at 5 o'clock. All that you have to do is tune in here on K105.3 at 5 and then give us a nice little call with the hopes that you will be our first caller. That first caller will be able to get an amazing gift card to House of Mumami. I even received one, so I can tell you guys how I feel about it. And let me tell you how I feel. Amazing. So amazing that I can tell you that you will want to win this gift card. So set a timer if you need to and tune in at 5 o'clock. Next up, we have songs like Mood and Drop Dead by Olivia Rodrigo here on K105.3, Jackson's Hit Music.
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0: That was Drop Dead by Olivia Rodrigo on K105.3, Jackson's Hit Music. I feel like I owe an apology to the Yo-Yo Man. If you don't know what I'm talking about, let me fill you in. Yesterday, I was talking about the Yo-Yo Man who would go around to schools in the early 2000s. He would teach kids how to use yo-yos, sell them some pretty expensive yo-yos that they would then probably just throw in the back of their closet and never see again. Yeah, I was one of those kids that fell victim, and still to this day, I could not tell you how to yo-yo. And I had completely forgotten until somebody brought up the Yo-Yo Man. So yesterday, I was talking about how I believe that he is no longer traveling. I made even a little joke about it, and I need to take that back. It turns out the Yo-Yo Man is still traveling around America teaching kids how to yo-yo. And now that I know that he's still out there trying to get out there, get kids involved, I gotta tell him, I got some respect for you. I feel like these younger generations definitely need some more interaction. No, I take that back completely. That is completely a joke. I think it is awesome, though, that the Yo-Yo Man is still traveling around the United States. I was wrong. Next up, we have songs like That's So True and Hot and Cold by Katy Perry here in K105.3, Jackson's Hit Music.
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0: The forecast calls for some sunny skies with temperatures minimum 87 degrees. Tonight there's going to be some cloudy skies with temperatures hitting a low around 64. Looking into Friday, there'll be a slight chance of showers with a high near 86.

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3: That's right, in the downtown studio. We're also, finally Friday, getting you guys primed and ready for the weekend. It's going to be a huge one. It all gets started tomorrow morning, starting at 6 a.m. live in downtown with The Morning Gas.
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0: That was Choosing Texas by Ella Langley on K105.3, Jackson's Hit Music. What's up, Jackson? You're listening with me, Kiki, on this amazing Thursday. Today also happens to be the last day of school for a majority of the kids here in Jackson, so I just have to say congratulations to another year under your belt. It is crazy to think that it has been so many years since I've graduated. I feel like I'm starting to now, be more in line with the parents than the children. As I watched these kids who graduated this year just go through the stage and everything, I realized once upon a time, I thought that they were children. In my eyes, they were never going to grow up. And now here they are, adults in this world, kind of scary, but it is amazing to see all of these kids growing. But if you are a kid listening to me right now, I know you don't want to hear it. So congratulations on your another year under your belt. Next up, we have amazing songs like Party Rock Anthem by LMFAO and Folded here in K105.3, Jackson's Hit Music.
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0: 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Neighbors you can count on. Forecast calls for some sunny skies with temperatures mid on 87 degrees. Tonight, there's going to be some cloudy skies with temperatures being low around 64. Looking into Friday, there'll be some showers with a high near 686.

0: That was Folded by Kalani on K105.3, Jackson's Hit Music. Today is the kickoff day for the Carp Carnival in Michigan Center, and I am honored to be able to be going live there. I will be going live at 4 p.m., and you guys could stop by and say hi and maybe even get a prize. Not even maybe, definitely. If you come to that Carp Carnival at 4 p.m., find me. I have a little treat for you. So don't miss out on this wonderful day. They are going to be having some carnival rides, great food, live music, and even a beer tent for the adults. Don't deny yourself the pleasure. The Carp Carnival is going on today until the 7th. Next up, we have songs like 365 and So Easy by Olivia Dean here in K105.3, Jackson's Hit Music.
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0: That was So Easy by Olivia Dean on K105.3, Jackson's Hit Music. I am going to be done in the studio for now. I'm going to head out, go to that Carp Carnival, and I will be going live with you guys at 4 p.m. So I hope you guys have some fun and maybe even stop by and say hi. As I've mentioned earlier, I have some prizes for you guys. So don't miss out. Stop by the Carp Carnival going on in Michigan Center today. Next up, we have songs like Mr. Electric Blue and Younger You by Miley Cyrus here in K105.3, Jackson's Hit Music.
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0: This look at your weather is brought to you by Northwest Community Schools, the direction of greatness. The forecast calls for mostly sunny skies with temperatures mainly around 87 degrees. Tonight, there's going to be some cloudy skies with temperatures hitting low around 64. Looking into Friday, there'll be some showers with a high near 86.

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3: That's right, in the downtown studio. We're also, yeah, finally Friday, getting you guys primed and ready for the weekend. It's going to be a huge one. It all gets started tomorrow morning, starting at 6 a.m., live in downtown with The Morning Gas.
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0: What is up, Jackson? You are listening with me, Kiki, live from the 67th annual Carb Carnival in Michigan Center. I am currently hanging out with the big cheese and the medium cheese of the Carb Carnival. Some of my favorites.
1: Cheddar and Swiss, remember?
0: Oh, I'm sorry. I got my cheddar and Swiss. We got Pat over here who is my cheddar, and then I got Steve over here who is my Swiss. Pat, how are you doing today?
1: I am doing fabulous. What a beautiful day today.
0: It's a great day to be out here. That sun is shining. It's the last day of school. It's just perfect. I'm seeing people come in like crazy so far. I've only been here for, what, half an hour, and there's been so many people coming in already for opening day.
1: It is a beautiful Thursday, and people are out here enjoying the park, enjoying the rides. So come on out. And I got to do a little plug for my little Alyssa granddaughter. Yeah. Big 18th birthday today. Congratulations, Alyssa.
0: Go, Alyssa. 18 years old.
2: Officially old enough to eat cornbread without choking, right?
0: Cornbread breaking age. How are you doing today,
2: Steve? I'm doing fine, Kiki. Thanks for having us. You know, but before we really get started, I want to say something to the radio station for all that you guys have done for us over the years, promoting all of our events. It's a big deal that you guys get our name out in the public, our Lions Club name, our carnival, our Carb Carnival, our Septoberfest. All the stuff that you guys do for us impacts everything that happens out here, and we thank you guys a lot. As you can see, because of that, we do have the crowds already on a Thursday.
0: That is amazing, and we would just like to thank you guys. With the Lions Club, you guys do so much for our community that we just love to see all the greatness that you guys do. We're just so thankful for, and we're just honored to be able to get in on an event with this.
2: Pat and I work really well together, and everybody else that works around here. I mean, Pat's got this thing down to a science. You know, he's been doing it for a long time, and it's hard to do. Yeah,
0: 20 years? Yeah, that's about how old I am.
3: Hey, guys, give us a little summary of what's going on here today in the next few days, okay?
2: Yeah, sure.
1: Yeah. So today the rides open up at 3 o'clock and they close at 10. Tomorrow they open at 2 o'clock and go to 10 o'clock. And then Saturday is noon to 11. Sunday is noon to 6. So come on out and enjoy the rides and enjoy all this great, great fair food.
2: Yeah.
0: Oh yes, those elephant toes. I have still yet to try them. Oh yes. Yes, everything. It's a great place to be this weekend. Thank you guys so much for being with me. Thank you guys for listening with me, Kiki, on K105.3 Jackson's Hit Music.
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12: Forecast calls for some sunny skies with temperatures mainly on 87 degrees. Tonight, there's going to be some cloudy skies with temperatures hitting low around 64. Looking into Friday, there'll be the chance of showers with a high near 86.

0: What is up, Jackson? You are listening with me, Kiki, live at the 67th annual Carp Carnival going down in Michigan Center. I can tell you, I am absolutely loving this atmosphere. The sun is out. It's wonderful. Everybody seems like they are coming out here to celebrate with their community, and I love it. We have rides, great food at a great price. We're going to be having some live music later on, even a beer tent. It is such an amazing event. It's basically like a party down here at this Carp Carnival. It is set for everybody of all ages, and it is all a reasonable walking distance. You walk in, you can sit down anywhere. It is just so ideal for anybody to come out today. And I have a little something to help you guys out with that. If you need a little incentive to get you guys out here, I actually have a very, very special ride pass that is valued at $30. Yes, so I will be giving this away for free to whoever can come up, tell me that they heard me live, and let's just say, come say hi. How about that? This ticket is worth a lot. It's like gold over here at the Carp Carnival. You will be able to have unlimited rides. Yes, it is an unlimited ride ticket. As a kid, I probably would have fought somebody for it, so you know, don't deny yourself the opportunity. Come stop by the Carp Carnival. It's not even just going down today. It's going down today, tomorrow. It's going on until the 7th. So, and also, let's also not forget, Frisk Fries are here. It's my favorite thing. It comes 4th of July. It comes fair time, carnival time. I am searching for some Frisk Fries, and they already spread some wealth with me and gave me some, and if that isn't a good enough reason to stop by, there's 1,000 more. Feel free, stop by, say hi at the Carp Carnival. You can even get a free ride ticket from me. Thank you for listening with me, Kiki, at K105.3, Jackson's Hit Music.
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0: What is up, Jackson? You are listening with me, Kiki, live from the 67th annual Carp Carnival. I am here with Steve. Can you tell me about these rides? I heard that you guys are doing something unique that I would prefer with these ride tickets this year.
1: Okay, so the ticket situation is that it's $30 for one ticket, and that one ticket gets you all the rides for the entire time that you're here. There's no individual tickets for individual rides, so you can just enjoy yourself multiple times in a row on multiple rides. You know, there's no separation.
0: As a kid who absolutely loved rides, I love that. You can figure out which ride is your favorite, ride it over and over and over again. It is such a good setup that you guys have over there that the kids just get to go from ride to ride and just keep it going. It is awesome. And thank you guys so much for also giving us some tickets to give away too.
1: Yeah.
0: It is amazing.
1: I'm sorry. Yeah, right on. Yeah, but we always give you guys tickets every year in the hopes that we can get some pre-ride tickets because they're only $25 in advance. Mm-hmm. Now, that ended today at noon, but for $30, is still a pretty good deal. You know, it's just, you know, how long do the parents want to watch your kid ride the same ride over and over again? But that's the joy of having children, right?
0: It is. And you guys also have some great priced food over here. I'm seeing your smash burgers are only $10. Like, that is great. So that $30 wristband and then some cheap food, that sounds like a wonderful weekend to me.
1: Yeah. I'm sorry, Kiki. Yeah, no. But when you come here, the idea isn't to price you out of a weekend.
0: Mm-hmm.
1: It's to have fun and be able to be within most people's means, you know. So the smash burgers are $10, you know, the elephant toes and the hot dogs and all the other vendors, you know, we can't control what they do, but
0: yeah.
1: from our perspective, we try to make it as inexpensive as possible. I mean, look at the beverage tent. The adult beverage tent, you're looking at $3 for an adult beverage.
0: Nothing
1: right?
0: compares to that.
1: You can't get that anywhere.
0: No.
1: You know, and the women here with the elephant toes and the hot dogs, you know, Darcy and Ty and Kayleen and Debbie and all those girls over there, those prices are really very well priced too. And all the Joes, we call them the three Joes, you know, the three Joe Migos, they have onion rings over there too.
0: Just
1: you know,
0: $5, I see.
1: It was $5 for a nice batch of onion rings, and then you got the great smash burger. And again, the rides are good. The whole atmosphere, Kiki, it's just a good time, man.
0: Yes.
1: You know, it's a kickoff to the summer.
2: And then
1: last but not least, the music that we have this week. We have great bands tonight. We have Dan Bickle and the Midwest Surprise, you know, and then not Midwest Surprise, but I forget the other name. I can't remember.
0: It's okay.
1: Dan Bickle, right? Yeah. And then tomorrow night we have Fool's Fate.
0: Okay.
1: Saturday afternoon we have this band called Double Shot, which is a couple members of the band that's playing Saturday night, which is Atomic Blonde. So we've got this fantastic woman singer on Saturday, just wails the blues. It's an acoustic electric deal. And then Sunday we've got the Root Station, a great, great finishing Sunday band.
0: Oh, yeah.
1: Just the whole thing is just, it's just low-key and getting humans together.
0: That is awesome. And rumor has it, it's completely free to just get in.
1: You can walk in this place and you can get anything you want, with the exception of rides and food, you can get for free.
0: That is
1: you know,
0: awesome.
1: The band and the music is all free. It's hard to beat that anywhere anymore.
0: And we're proud
1: to be able to do that and happy to.
0: And we are so thankful for you guys. This is an amazing opportunity that you bring to the community. I hope that whoever is out there and is free this weekend will be able to stop by, maybe even say hi to you, and experience this amazing event. So thank you so much for speaking with me.
1: Right on,
0: Steve.
1: Kiki. Yeah, appreciate
0: amazing.
1: We appreciate the opportunity to get our message out, and we thank you again for all that you do for us.
0: Oh yes.
1: You guys have a great night, okay?
0: Oh yes.
1: Look forward to talking to you again.
0: Thank you for listening with me, Kiki, live at the 67th annual Carp Carnival here on K105.3 Jackson's Hit Music.
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9: 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The forecast calls for mostly sunny skies with temperatures mid to 87 degrees. Tonight, there's going to be some cloudy skies with temperatures hitting a low around 64. Looking into Friday, there'll be a chance of showers with a high near 86.

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3: That's right. In the downtown studio, we're also, finally Friday, getting you guys primed and ready for the weekend. It's going to be a huge one. It all gets started tomorrow morning, starting at 6 a.m., live in downtown with The Morning Gas.
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0: right, what is up, Jackson? You are listening with me, Kiki, live from the 67th annual Carp Carnival going down in Michigan Center. I can tell you, I am just ecstatic to be here today. It is a great day to stop by, say hi, hear some live music, eat some great food, ride some rides. You only have to get one ride ticket, and then you get to ride all of the rides as many times as possible. I can tell you, as somebody who loves rides, that is something that I will be using to the max. They have so many different things going on here. It is for all ages. I promise you that. You will not ever stop by the Carp Carnival and think, oh, maybe this isn't targeted for me, because they got everything. They even have some vendors with what I've seen, some 3D printed things. Yeah, it is the place to be this weekend. Live music is going to be kicking off in a while here, so you could even stop by and listen for free. This isn't just a one day thing. This is something that is going on all weekend long. So if you happen to be free, you want to kick off your summer with some great things, stop by the 67th annual Carp Carnival. It will not disappoint. Thank you for listening with me, Kiki, live from the 67th annual Carp Carnival in Michigan Center, here in K105.3, Jackson's Hit Music.
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1: 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Another home sold. You could be next. Jackson Weather. The forecast calls for some sunny skies with temperatures mainly on 87 degrees. Tonight, there's going to be some partly cloudy skies with temperatures hitting a low around 64. Looking into Friday, there'll be temperatures with a high near 86 with a chance of showers.

0: are listening with me, Kiki, live from the 67th annual Carp Carnival in Michigan Center. Fun fact, it wasn't supposed to only be 67. We should be at 69, but that nasty COVID took a couple years from us, but we are back and better than ever. You can tell that the community is just so excited that the Carp Carnival is finally here. In the little bit that I've been here, I've just been watching people pack in and enjoy these wonderful, the food, the drinks, the rides, everything out here. It's just, it's giving fair vibes, and I absolutely love it. I also would like to let you guys know that you are listening to the Drive at 5, which is brought to you by Michelob Ultra and the House of Unami, some lovely sponsors of ours. Hi, how are you? One second, I will get to you, and then... So I hope that you guys are able to stop by, say hi, and have a wonderful weekend here at the Carp Carnival. It is just going to be... You'll be doing yourself dirty if you're not out here. I promise you that. Free live music. 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Stop by Michigan Center. Come say hi. Thank you for listening with me, Kiki, to the Drive at 5, live at the Carp Carnival here on K105.3, Jackson's Hit Music.
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2: You played it cool and I played it dumb. Don't you think I'm a little too young to be messed with like that?

0: What is up, Jackson? You are listening with me, Kiki, live for the last time from the 67th annual Carp Carnival. I am lucky enough to have Daniel here with me. He is with Frisk French Fries, which are the ones that I just gave a shout out to. So I gotta say thank you for gracing me with your presence.
1: You're welcome.
0: How many years have you guys been out here for this Carp Carnival?
1: We've been here a long time. All I remember is when I was little, I used to come out here and have fries and have fun. And
0: we've
1: been
0: awesome.
1: Out here a long time.
0: That is awesome. I feel like that is a story that a lot of people are given. This is a place where it is either you grew up here or you just know that you want to stop by every single year. So I would have to say, I want to know how many people are using that vinegar for their fries.
1: Just about everybody comes up gets the vinegar.
0: Oh, okay. See, I see the things of vinegar always sitting there every time you guys are at an event, and I'm wondering, like, how many people are actually using that for their French fries?
1: Just about everybody. I've done had to fill up the bottles already today.
0: Of course. And we're just getting started. It's just the beginning. You guys are going to be out here all weekend long for all of it?
1: Yep, all week.
0: That is...
1: We have lemonade, corn dogs, and cheese curds, French fries, and a friend of ours has cotton candy and ice cream.
0: Ooh. What kind of ice cream?
1: Soft serve ice cream.
0: All right, that is amazing. I love it. You guys...
1: Beckler's Concessions.
0: Beckler's? Okay, make sure to mark that down. And I promise you, if you need anywhere to get some food, get a good drink, want to do anything this weekend, the Carp Carnival is where you need to be. Everybody is loving the vibe. It is some great weather. It is... wonderful. They are going to be having some music kicking off tonight, and it's going to be going on every single night. So anytime you want to stop by, there will be things going on for you. Thank you so much, Daniel, for stopping by and talking with me. It's amazing to get to meet you.
1: Hope to see everybody out here.
0: Oh, yes. And I'll see you at Hillsdale. Okay. Well, thank you guys so much for listening with me, Kiki, at this amazing Carp Carnival. Please feel free to stop by and see all the amazing things going on. Thank you so much for listening to K105.3 Jackson's Hit Music.
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3: 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My name is Shannon Watts, and I am the Director of Communications for Northwest Community Schools. The Mountie Nation has been paramount not only to me, but to my family for the past 2 decades. After hearing about the greatness happening in the Mountie Nation, I had to come back to see it for myself, and I can assure you, I was not disappointed. The improvements to campus, opportunities for students, and Mountie spirit has grown tremendously since my time as a student, and I am thrilled to come home and rejoin the Mountie Nation after several years. 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
5: This Look at Your Weather is brought to you by Northwest Community Schools, the direction of greatness. The forecast calls for some sunny skies with temperatures mid on 87 degrees. Tonight, there's going to be some cloudy skies with temperatures hitting low around 64. Looking into Friday, there'll be a chance of showers with a high near 86.

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3: 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In the downtown studio, we're also, finally Friday, getting you guys primed and ready for the weekend. It's going to be a huge one. It all gets started tomorrow morning, starting at 6 a.m., live in downtown with The Morning Gas.
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0: That was The Great Divide by Noah Kahan on K105.3, Jackson's Hit Music. What's up, Jackson? You listening with me, Kiki, on this amazing Thursday. I am back in the studio after stopping by the wonderful Carp Carnival going on in Michigan Center. I would say this was my first time, but technically the first time I went, I was probably about maybe 7 years old. I know my little cousin was a baby, and now she is a sophomore, so it definitely was a long time ago. I can tell you it definitely has some essences, I guess, whatever. It has an essence from when I was younger, but also I just love the way that carnivals just... I love the way it feels. I love that the community is so well put together, and I love live music and good food, which all is going down at the Carp Carnival. So I would have to say, for future years, this is definitely a place I'm spending my time at. If you haven't stopped by the Carp Carnival yet, don't worry. It's not done. It's going on until the 7th, so don't miss out. Next up, we have songs like Yukon and Happier by Marshmello and Bestel here in K105.3, Jackson's Hit Music.
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0: 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IST, bring the heat since 1943. The forecast calls for some sunny skies with temperatures minimum 87 degrees. Tonight, there's going to be some cloudy skies with temperatures hitting low around 64. Looking into Friday, there'll be a chance of showers with a high near 86.

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0: That was Holly by the band Camino on K105.3, Jackson's Hit Music. 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

He'll be alright. 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

0: That was Baby Doll by Dominic Fike on K105.3, Jackson's Hit Music. I hope you guys enjoyed listening with me, Kiki, on this amazing Thursday, because this will be it for me in the studio today. But I'll be right back in the studio at 2 p.m. tomorrow to rock it out with you guys. So I will leave you behind with some songs like Bad Dreams, Africa, and I Like It by Cardi B here in K105.3, Jackson's Hit Music.
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0: Forecast calls for some chances of nothing with temperatures hitting a low around 64 degrees. Looking into Friday, there'll be a chance of showers with a high near 86. Friday night, temps a low around 64 with a chance of thunderstorms.

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Y'all call it a moment, I call it life.

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4: You gotta love the New York Post. They ran a story today. The title was, Why I Spent $50K to Marry Myself After Being Cheated On by Jerky Men.
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5: 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Is this crazy? Is this where we're headed in 2026 with dating?
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0: There is nothing more heartbreaking than having to get out of an Uber when you know you've dropped your AirPod, only one of them. And then you look at your GPS to find the location and you see it driving off with the Uber. Happened to my sister. It's Nightly with Jade and Tyler. Have you ever left anything valuable behind in the car and you're like, I'm never going to get it again. It's gone.
1: Yeah, this past winter, it was in Chicago. We're going to a Blackhawks game. That's hockey, Jade, in case you didn't know.
0: Yeah, I didn't. Thank you.
1: We were getting a drink outside and I realized I didn't have my wallet because I didn't have my ID with me. And it was in the Uber. I texted the Uber guy. I was like, $150 if you bring it back. And in Chicago, you're probably not going to get it back. But that's why I said $150, bring it back. And he did. So.
0: Oh, good. I was going to say, damn.
1: But Uber posted the weirdest things left in Ubers last year. Would you like to know some of the random things that were left behind?
0: Yes, because I'm also scared. I'm like, what could people have left?
1: How about an ankle monitor?
0: You're going to need that.
1: I just think that's a good move if you're trying to, you know, have the police track you.
0: I'm thinking about the driver. I'm like, damn. What if they pull up on him? And he's like, I have nothing to do with this.
1: An oxygen tank. You'll need that as well. A brand new mini fridge. I feel like you got to feel this one, Jade. A single red bottom Louis Vuitton heel.
0: My heart. Ouch.
1: Handcuffs were also left behind. Two wedding gowns, a child's prosthetic eye, a meat slicer, 20 pounds of duck sausage. I mean, just all sorts of weird things.
0: What? Why is there so much like police equipment being left behind? What are y'all doing with these ankle monitors and handcuffs and all this in the backseat of the Ubi?
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0: Jackson's hit music, K105.3.
3: The U.S. Treasury quietly released its official financial report for 2025. It appears by its own numbers, the U.S. government seems insolvent. It's reported that the Treasury shows about $6 trillion in assets and over $47 trillion in liabilities. Add it all up, and it looks like the U.S. owes more than $130 trillion it doesn't have. 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